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2: The top stories this hour. One woman has died and 17 people have been injured after a van drove into crowds in Berlin last night. It happened during the Christopher Street Day gay pride event close to the Brandenburg Gate. The city's mayor, Kai Wenger, has called it a brutal attack on our free and open society. Peter Carville is a British writer who lives in the German capital.
3: There would have been 50, 60,000 people here. I cannot imagine that the Berlin police would not have had plans for security at this. This will ripple out. People will come to terms with not only what's happened, but the fact that this has happened in a place where they assumed that they would be safe.
2: The French military has been brought in to try to help deal with wildfires sweeping the southwest. President Macron says the country's united, standing shoulder to shoulder. British holidaymaker Jez Cartwright was evacuated from Bordeaux.
4: It's a changing picture every hour. We moved here from Cap Ferret, which is at the end of the peninsula. 40-minute journey took 2.5 hours because of all the traffic. There is a wind change and suddenly you're covered in ash and smelling of smoke. It's not pleasant at all.
2: One person's died in one of several wildfires in central Spain. Meanwhile, Scotland's First Minister says the changing weather has made efforts to tackle the ongoing wildfire in the Cairngorms more difficult. Residents told to leave the village of Nethy Bridge have now been allowed to return home. A 44-year-old man has appeared before an emergency sitting of Dublin's Special Criminal Court in relation to a suspected dissident Republican car bomb plot. Simon O'Donovan was remanded in custody after a vehicle was intercepted near the Irish border on Wednesday. Anthony Joshua has set up a highly anticipated clash with Tyson Fury after claiming victory over Christian Prenger. The former heavyweight world champion knocked out the Albanian in the second round in Saudi Arabia. And the lineup for tomorrow's Hungarian Grand Prix has been rejigged after penalties for Lewis Hamilton and Kimi Antonelli. Seven-time F1 champion Hamilton drops from second to fifth for impeding Oscar Piastri, while championship leader Antonelli is down to seventh. From Sky News, I'm Stevie Shillinglaw.
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2: The top stories this hour. Police in Berlin have confirmed one person has died and 17 others have been injured, some critically, after a van drove into crowds last night. It happened during the city's hugely popular Pride event. The mayor has called it an attack on our free and open society. Our reporter Liv Strout has been hearing from eyewitnesses in the German capital.
3: Several people jumped out of a van and maybe started stabbing people with machetes. Police gave a statement a little while ago and they said that the suspect is known as part of the Islamist scene and they are looking for him. He is known to the police.
2: The French government has ordered what it calls a historic mobilisation to combat the threat of raging wildfires. Around 30 are burning across the country. Spain's Prime Minister, meanwhile, is warning of dangers to come from wildfires in the centre of the country. Meanwhile, Scotland's First Minister says changing weather has made efforts to tackle the ongoing wildfire in the Cairngorms more difficult. Residents told to leave the village of Nethy Bridge have now been allowed to return home. A 44-year-old man's been remanded in custody over a suspected dissident Republican bomb plot. Simon O'Donovan, who works for a Dublin museum, is accused of possessing explosives. Adam Ramsey PT's hopes of regaining his Commonwealth 100 metres backstroke title were shattered last night after finishing third. The English world record holder had to settle for bronze behind Australia's Sam Williamson and Jersey's Philippe Nowacki. He says it was a disappointing result.
4: I don't really know what went wrong in that race. I think the heats and the semis and the finals, none of them have really felt super strong, to be honest. And with the finals there, I was just really weak. So I don't really know.
2: Ramsey Peaty will get another chance at a fifth Commonwealth gold medal in the 50 metres breaststroke. And Anthony Joshua has set up a highly anticipated clash with Tyson Fury after claiming victory over Christian Prenger. The former heavyweight world champion knocked out the Albanian in the second round in Saudi Arabia. From Sky News, I'm Stevie Shillinglaw.
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2: The top stories this hour. A manhunt's underway after a van was driven into crowds in Berlin, killing one person. Another 17 were injured when the city's gay pride event was targeted last night. Three people are in a life-threatening condition in hospital. The hugely popular event was immediately cancelled. Police spokesman Florian Nath has given this update.
3: We have identified a suspect who has not been arrested yet. This suspect is known to police. He is known as an associate of the Islamist environment here in Berlin. We have no information on his motive, the sequence of events, or his contribution to the incident.
2: The French foreign minister has urged tourists not to cancel holiday plans, despite wildfires raging across France and Spain. Nearly 300,000 people have been evacuated from their homes. A national emergency has been declared in Spain, with one man confirmed to have died close to Valencia. British expat Nick Carter lives in Andalusia. He says the change in weather conditions is noticeable.
4: We've had a particularly long, wet winter. All of a sudden, a switch has flicked into a very hot summer. It has got hotter earlier in the year than it was last year, certainly. Yesterday, I think the temperature was up to about 41.5. So we are a little concerned.
2: Meanwhile, Scotland's First Minister says the changing weather has made efforts to tackle the ongoing wildfire in the Cairngorms more difficult. Residents told to leave the village of Nethy Bridge have now been allowed to return home. The blaze has been burning for over a week and a half. A 44-year-old man's been remanded in custody over a suspected dissident Republican bomb plot. Simon O'Donovan, who works for a Dublin museum, is accused of possessing explosives. A man has been arrested after two women reported being sexually assaulted in two different parks in Rochdale yesterday. He's been questioned on suspicion of two attempted rapes around 90 minutes apart. And Anthony Joshua has set up a highly anticipated clash with Tyson Fury after claiming victory over Christian Prenger. The former heavyweight world champion knocked out the Albanian in the second round in Saudi Arabia. From Sky News, I'm Stevie Shillinglaw.
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2: The top stories this hour. One woman has died and 17 people have been injured after a van drove into crowds in Berlin last night. It happened during the Christopher Street Day Gay Pride event. The city's mayor, Kai Wagner, has called it a brutal attack on our free and open society. Peter Carville is a British writer who lives in the German capital.
3: There would have been 50, 60,000 people here. I cannot imagine that the Berlin police would not have had plans for security at this. This will ripple out. People will come to terms with not only what's happened, but the fact that this has happened in the place where they assumed that they would be safe.
2: The French government has ordered what it calls a historic mobilisation to combat the threat of raging wildfires. Around 30 are burning across the country. The Prime Minister says the situation in the southwest region, where Bordeaux is located, is particularly critical. These people have been forced to take shelter.
4: That was it. The panic came mostly from not knowing what was actually happening. We grabbed a few odds and ends, quickly got into the car and left.
5: It was a bit frightening for the kids, especially my daughters, who said, "Look, Dad, ash is falling on the bungalow." At that point, we started to get a bit worried.
2: Spain's Prime Minister is warning of dangers still to come from wildfires in the centre of the country. Meanwhile, a large wildfire in the Cairngorms is no longer considered an immediate threat. The blaze forced the evacuation of homes in the village of Nethy Bridge, but residents have now been allowed to return. A 44-year-old man's been remanded in custody over a suspected dissident Republican bomb plot. Simon O'Donovan, who works for a Dublin museum, is accused of possessing explosives. England's Adam Ramsay-Peaty could only manage bronze in the 100 metres breaststroke at the Commonwealth Games. He was beaten by Australia's Sam Williamson and Jersey's Philippe Nowacki in the final. And Anthony Joshua has set up a highly anticipated clash with Tyson Fury after claiming victory in Saudi Arabia. The former heavyweight world champion knocked out Albanian Christian Prenger in the second round. From Sky News, I'm Stevie Schillinglaw.
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2: The top stories this hour. One person has died and more than a dozen others have been injured after a van drove into crowds in Berlin. It happened last night during the German capital's gay pride celebrations. The suspect is known to police, who have confirmed he has links to the Islamist scene. He's yet to be arrested. Eyewitness Julian Meithig says the attack will be felt across the LGBT community.
3: Why would you drive into a crowd on purpose? I do believe that someone who hates the community tried to hurt us, hit us in our heart. This is the one day in the city when we can be how we want to be, and to hurt us then, that hurts all of us.
2: Wildfires are still raging in France and Spain this morning as nearly 300,000 people have been forced to flee their homes. In France, the military has been deployed to the Gironde region to help manage the response. British holidaymaker Jez Cartwright was among those forced to evacuate from Cap Ferret near Bordeaux.
4: People were ordered, obviously, when they were queuing for the boats. I believe there was a bit of panic. A friend of mine was there coordinating that and tried to reassure people everybody will get out. They've had these plans in place for a very long time and they've been great in what they've done to help people get out and then find accommodation if they need it to.
2: A state of emergency remains in place in parts of Spain. Meanwhile, a large wildfire in the Cairngorms is no longer considered an immediate threat. The blaze in the Scottish Highlands has been raging for over 10 days. The Prime Minister is preparing for a major speech in the coming week where he'll spell out his plans for adult social care. Andy Burnham's also expected to make an announcement on defence spending and discuss youth unemployment. Adam Ramsay Peaty couldn't make it a fifth Commonwealth gold medal in Glasgow last night. The world record holder ended up with a bronze in the 100 metres breaststroke final. And parts of the UK are preparing for a fourth heatwave in the coming days. Temperatures could pass 30 degrees Celsius in southeast England. From Sky News, I'm Daisy Steele.
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5: A very cold Sunday morning to you. It's going to be cooler and a bit more breezy in the evenings, but plenty of sunshine throughout today, particularly in the early afternoon. Thick cloud will move in, unfortunately, towards the northwest in the evening with a little spot of rain, but it's going to remain very, very warm, I can assure you. 26 degrees.
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5: And a very cold Sunday morning to you, or Torji. It is Sunday. My name is Deep Raja. It is time to ease you into your Sunday morning, get you going. And I'll tell you a little funny story. I thought it was, I got in a bit early. I thought it was 7:45. It was actually 6:15. So I'm a little bit pie-eyed this morning. By the way, I got a competition for you. But let's start with something really nice from the film. Of course, Pyar Ka Saaya. Good morning.
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0: 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Deep Raja, waking you up every weekend. Laika. This is Laika.
1: And a very, very gold Sunday morning to you. How are you all, my lovely friends? Ab utobi utoji. Abhi yaar 7:15 ho gaya. Chalo, I'm here. You're with me. So it means it's a time for a brain teaser. Let's do it. Now, the question is, I want your opinion on this, because I think there is something in this. Do you feel that standards and care at most of Britain's public areas or arenas, like airports, train stations, perhaps even concerts and stuff, have begun to slip, and people are not as caring as they used to be for elderly or disabled or people with young children, especially when it comes to sort of caring. I'll give an example. Like, take an airport. Do they really help you with your luggage anymore as much as they used to? Do they really take into account families? How do you feel when you go to an airport or a train station, or even perhaps with an elderly relative or a disabled relative, to a restaurant marketing thing, one of those concerts? Has standards slipped? Yes or no? What do you think? I think they could have done, but you tell me.
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2: You know, good morning, by the way, everyone. Lovely to be with you. I asked you earlier, do you think standards are slipping in terms of public services for disabled and elderly people? I didn't realise this is a bit of a sensitive topic. I'm getting such angry emails saying, yes, it is. It has happened. Yes, it has. Can you do me a favour? In one sentence, tell me how that has happened as well, because it's sort of interesting. I want to read them out later, but I just want to know from you why you think it slipped. What has happened? Has something like an incident or something, and then you think, are you go? Let me know. You know the numbers, but just in case you've forgotten, let me know.
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1: 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My name is Deep Raja. It is Sunday. 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
1: Right, before I go into the next songs, into the news and so forth, I just want to come back to you about this question I asked. It was a small one, I thought, but my gosh, it's got so many people upset. Do you feel that the standards in Britain has slipped, especially when it comes to elderly people, disabled people, looking after people at airports? Most of you have come back with the same thing. Yes, the standards have slipped. But what I couldn't believe is what they were saying, what you've all been saying, it's the same thing. When you get on a bus and you've got an elderly person with you, or a person who's a bit frail, or a person with a walking stick, most people don't give up the seat to help that person, even though those seats are priority. So yes, standards have slipped, and I wish more could be done about it, including bus drivers saying, you know, please give up that seat. Interesting points. Look, leading the next songs up to the news, and I'll speak to you after that. Good morning.
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2: The top stories this hour. One person has died and 16 others have been injured after a car was driven into crowds at Berlin's Pride celebrations. A major manhunt is underway for the suspect, who's been identified but not yet arrested. German Chancellor Friedrich Merz has promised a full investigation. The mayor of Berlin, Kai Wegner, has called the incident an attack on our free and open-minded society.
3: All I can say is that Berlin, as a city of freedom and diversity, will continue to grow stronger and assert its position. We will not let anyone take away our way of life and our way of living together.
2: The French foreign minister has urged tourists not to cancel holiday plans despite wildfires raging across France and Spain. Nearly 300,000 people have been evacuated from their homes. A national emergency has been declared in Spain, with one man confirmed to have died close to Valencia. British expat Nick Carter lives in Andalusia. He says the change in weather conditions is noticeable.
4: We've had a particularly long, wet winter. All of a sudden, a switch has flicked into a very hot summer. It has got hotter earlier in the year than it was last year, certainly. Yesterday, I think the temperature was up to about 41.5. So we are a little concerned.
2: The Prime Minister is expected to set out his long-awaited plans for adult social care this week. Andy Burnham is also due to outline proposals on defence spending and youth unemployment. In sport, former boxing world champion Anthony Joshua was knocked down twice before winning his comeback fight last night. The British heavyweight eventually stopped Albanian Christian Prenger in the second round, but only after hitting the canvas in the opening round. Adam Ranzi-Petey couldn't make it a fifth Commonwealth Games gold medal in Glasgow last night. The world record holder ended up with a bronze in the 100 metres breaststroke final. And much of England is braced for the fourth heatwave of the summer this week. Temperatures could climb above 30 degrees Celsius in the southeast. From Sky News, I'm Daisy Steele.
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5: A very gold Sunday morning to you. Today there's going to be plenty of sunshine throughout the day, particularly in the afternoon. Into the evening, though, thick cloud will move in from the northwest, bringing the odd spot of rain. But don't worry, because it's going to remain a very, very grum day. Yes, we're temperatures reaching 25 degrees.
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5: Gold Sunday morning to you. It's 3 minutes past eight. Good morning. It's lovely to wake you up into your Sunday morning, easing you into a beautiful day. Utoji Jagoji Mehagi Ho, Mr. Deep Raja. And let's start with something from Sajan, a lovely romantic song. Shall we do it? Because Sunday, na? Good morning. It's for you.
0: Leica
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1: Okay, before I carry on, just to let you know, next hour I normally do that film clip, don't I? But I'm not doing it today. You know why? Because there's a competition around. Oh, yes. You could be in a competition, so stay with me. Right, before we go into that competition, time for the next point. I was really, really so happy and surprised about the enthusiasm you gave me on the last question. So, maybe you could do the same on this one. Again, a bit controversial, but I need your help. When the World Cup had a half-time, if we can cast your mind back to the World Cup, it's very controversial, this World Cup this year. The BBC had a very long, if you could call it that, advert, stating, promoting, praising itself, and in effect trying to justify, a lot of people were saying, why they had that long advert with all the big, big, big stars. Funny they didn't contact me, but you know, maybe I was out at the time. Okay, promoting itself, okay? Though many people say that advert or that promotion was there to justify the £180 licence fee that you, me, and your relatives and everybody gives every year for the BBC. Now, I just want to know, in your opinion, with all the new sort of satellite television stations, cable television stations, and already independent television stations around, do you feel that £180 to give to the BBC every year is worth it? Is your television license fee worth the money? Yes or no? And I ask you because think about it. How much of that, you know, license fee TV do you watch? That's what I'm trying to find out. As compared to, say, satellite ones where you're paying anyway. So do you think it's worth justifying the £180 for the BBC licence fee? Let me know what you think. This is the number.
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2: What did I tell you? Never switch me off, because you just never know when something good can come your way. 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Yes, I'm going to give you a competition straight away, because Laika Radio has teamed up with Sifat Events and Sulaim London for a night of divine soulful music with the Prince, yes, of Ghazals, Ranjit Rajwara. Now, I'm going to give you a chance to win. Yes, win some tickets to this. What you need to do is immediately send in the word ghazal for you to win. Send in the word ghazal. Now, you've got to be ready on Thursday the 30th of July at 7 p.m. to go for it. I need your name, I need your number, I need your email. Send it in right now. And I, instead of doing the competition the next day, I'm going to announce the winner. Quickly, quickly, quickly, do it now, now, now.
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2: Don't forget to keep sending in that word ghazal. And slightly later than normal, 8:34, it is time for the headlines in the United Kingdom. And the first one is Andy Burnham, your new Prime Minister, says he is prepared to call out Donald Trump if right for Britain. Speaking to another television channel, the Prime Minister says he had a good first conversation with the US President and insists you have to defend.

0: defend your own national interest. In other news, the police are investigating donations by the Tice Company to Reform UK. Britain Means Business gave the party two donations of £250,000 in the run-up to the 2024 election when Mr. Tice was party chairman. Tice has said the money was given to his firm by Fiona Cottrell, a significant donor to Reform UK. In other news, in the United Kingdom, residents are now allowed back to return to the Cairngorms after the wildfire evacuation. Residents of the village of Nethay Bridge, near the wildlife that has been burning in the Cairngorms, have been told they can return to their homes after being evacuated on Friday night. The fire was declared a major incident due to a change in weather, but that has now been stood down by Police Scotland. And in Europe, I don't normally do Europe, but this is a very important one. A man has been charged with the possession of an explosive substance after a bomb has been found in a car. A Dublin museum employee has been charged in connection with an investigation into the discovery of a bomb in a car at the Republic of Ireland. Simon O'Donovan, 44, with an address at Sparring Road in Dublin, was charged with being in possession of an explosive substance. And finally, in the United Kingdom at the moment, as if we didn't really know, but I think we do know, the heat wave is to return. Another UK heat wave looms after a cooler end to the weekend, with temperatures next week possibly going into as high as 35 degrees. Those are some of your headlines, but I will have more headlines for you again at the top of the hour.
1: C-A. This is Leica.
0: Just very quickly, while I've got you with me, I've got a quick couple of announcements. Surinderella gets set for the return stage of the musical Surinderella. It's touring from July. Don't forget the London Indian Film Festival. Their exclusive partners are, of course, us in terms of radio. London Indian Film Festival taking place also in Birmingham and Manchester. 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And Diwali Story, Leica Radio, is the exclusive radio partner for the stage musical Diwali Story, taking place at the OVO Arena, Wembley, on the 27th of September, which is a Sunday. For more information, visit AXS or Wembley for tickets.
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0: Bit of a time for a boogie, isn't it? Let's do it. Good morning, Utoji. My name is Deep Raja. It's time for a good old dance. Get you in the Sunday morning mood from Namakalal.

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0: traffic and travel.
1: I'm Gary King at Willington. The A38 northbound currently closed due to accident investigation work. It's between the A50 at Toyota Island and the A516 at Mickleover. The M42 northbound closed until the early hours of tomorrow morning between junction 6 at Birmingham Airport and 9 at Coles Hill. Southbound also closed as well between junction 7A and junction 6 at Birmingham Airport due to works this weekend. Staffordshire, the southbound M6, all traffic at a stand after an accident between junction 13 at Stafford South and junction 12, the A5 at Gailey. And that's the latest traffic and travel.
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3: Well, I think it's Mr. Deep Raja. 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
0: Deep Roger, waking you up every weekend. Like her.

0: The top stories this hour. One woman has died and 16 others have been injured after a van was driven into crowds leaving Berlin's Pride celebrations. Police have identified a suspect with alleged Islamist links and have launched a major manhunt. Berlin-based journalist James Jackson says Germany has experienced several similar attacks in recent years.
1: Unfortunately, this seems to have become, for whatever reason, the weapon of choice for people who want to harm people en masse. Sometimes there's been a political motive, as in Magdeburg and in Berlin previously, 10 years ago. But unfortunately, this also can inspire copycats.
0: German Chancellor Friedrich Merz has described the incident as an horrific act and promised a full investigation. Devastating forest fires are continuing to cause widespread chaos across France and Spain. In both countries, almost 300,000 people have been forced to flee as flames close in on Madrid in Spain. The French Prime Minister says the situation in the southwest region where Bordeaux is located is also critical. These people have been forced to take shelter.
2: That was it. The panic came mostly from not knowing what was actually happening. We grabbed a few odds and ends, quickly got into the car and left.
3: It was a bit frightening for the kids, especially my daughters, who said, "Look, Dad, ash is falling on the bungalow." At that point, we started to get a bit worried.
0: Parts of the UK are bracing for a fourth heat wave as temperatures in the southeast of England are expected to creep over 30 degrees Celsius this week. Forecasters say people in the region should expect to see the hot spell continue until Thursday. British heavyweight boxer Anthony Joshua was knocked down twice before beating Christian Prenger last night. It was Joshua's first fight since he survived the accident that claimed the lives of two of his friends in Nigeria in December. At the Commonwealth Games, Adam Ramsay-Peaty fought back the tears after failing to win the gold medal in Glasgow last night. The world record holder ended up with a bronze in the 100 metres breaststroke final. From Sky News, I'm Daisy Steele.
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5: Today's weather, light rain and gentle breeze in London and surrounding areas, top temperature 25 centigrade. And in East and West Midlands, light rain showers and moderate breeze, top temperature 22 centigrade.
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6: Radio. Good morning and welcome to the 313th edition of Talking Points on Leica Radio with me, Keith Vaz. Happy birthday this week to Kun Top, the owner of the greatest football club in the world, Leicester City. Now let's go around the world to get some top news stories. Bumblebees are struggling in the UK heat waves. UK bumblebees could suffer sharp falls in their numbers as heat waves become more frequent and intense, new research suggests. The findings, shared exclusively with the BBC, draw on data from the Bumblebee Conservation Trust's long-running national monitoring scheme, which shows a decline in populations after the record-breaking heat of 2022. The warning comes as Britain emerges from a third heat wave in as many months, with temperatures in the range where bumblebees can struggle to fly without overheating. So if you see an overheating bumblebee, you need to rush to their rescue. My first special guest on the programme is Jolie Charlotte Garland, who is the head of marketing at Travelpack, one of the UK's leading independent travel companies with more than 40 years of experience in creating tailor-made holidays worldwide, tours, cruises and flight packages. Before joining Travelpack, she was the marketing manager at the Golden Eagle Luxury Trains, the internationally renowned operators of exclusive private rail journeys. We're going to be talking to her about the current holiday market. Is the war in the Middle East affecting the number of people coming to Dubai? And which is the number one destination that British holidaymakers go to? You would be very surprised when you find out. From India, we're coming back to London to talk to my second special guest on the programme, Sujoy Gupta, who's been a journalist since 1990. 36 years of working for all the major publications in India. He was the Times of India's editor in Calcutta and also the deputy editor. He then went on to edit the Asian Age in Mumbai with the legendary MJ Akbar. He was NDTV's editor in Mumbai. After that, he worked on the Statesman newspaper in Kashmir. Sujoy worked with the Telegraph in the UP until he moved to Goa to edit O Heraldo, one of the biggest newspapers in the west of India, and certainly the biggest in Goa. He's now set up his own channel. It's an independent media network called Ink Media, and it serves a separate channel which is called Ink Goa. But before all that, let's listen to Bang Bang, which has had 285 million views on YouTube. Enjoy.

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1: Welcome back. This is Keith Vaz on Talking Points on Leica Radio. I hope you enjoy the music. Britons are still travelling in large numbers, and Europe remains the overwhelming favourite. About 87% of UK residents took at least one holiday in the last 12 months. Around 59% took an overseas holiday, up from 53% the previous year, showing international travel continues to grow, and around 70% of UK adults say they plan to travel abroad in the next 12 months. My first special guest on the programme is Jolie Charlotte Garland, who is the head of marketing at Travel Pack, one of the UK's leading independent travel companies, with more than 40 years of experience in creating tailor-made holidays, world tours, cruises, and flight packages. Before joining Travel Pack, she was marketing manager at the Golden Eagle Luxury Trains, the internationally renowned operator of exclusive private rail journeys. Combining expertise in premium rail travel with today's fast-changing holiday market, Jolie has a strong understanding of travel trends. She joins me this morning from India. Let's go over to India and talk to Jolie Charlotte Garland. Good morning, Jolie.
2: Hello, Keith. Thank you very much for having me on.
1: Jolie, I was surprised when I looked at the figures where the Brits go on holiday. The most of them, 32%, go to Spain, followed by France, Italy, the United States and Greece, which is strange because when I talk to anyone in Leicester and ask them where they're going on holiday, they say India. Is this because when you go back to India, you're not regarded as going on holiday, you're actually regarded as going home or to see friends?
2: I think there is a little bit of that. It's almost becomes, when I speak with some of my Indian friends, they almost, as wonderful as it is to return to the incredible country that is India, can become almost like a bit of a chore when having to fit in all the social events and catching up with the relatives and the cousins and the aunties and the uncles, and don't always have the opportunity to fit in some of the sightseeing and relaxing on the beautiful beaches as I look forward to doing in Goa.
1: Jolie, we're now in the height of the summer holiday season. What are the biggest travel trends you're seeing this year, and where are British holidaymakers choosing to go?
2: So I'd say European breaks are still immensely popular. So especially those last minute getaways to destinations like Croatia and Portugal. But the overarching trend this year is the what I'd call purpose-driven experiential travel. So it's where people don't just want to lie on a beach, they want an experience. We're seeing a huge surge in wellness-themed trips, such as the Ayurveda retreats in Sri Lanka, as well as those cultural odysseys, like one particularly we've had popularity with is a package for Rajasthan, Varanasi and a Taj Mahal tour package. The additional one I'd say is sports and event packages are absolutely booming for us. So demand for our World Cup packages has been incredible. And this is where we'd offer the tickets with, for instance, city breaks in New York. And there's been some incredible interest as well in major live cultural events, such as in September, performing at Wembley, we have Diljit Dosanjh. And I think we might have even sold out now of our tickets, so there might be a few last remaining. But that's been interesting for me, as I wasn't necessarily aware of that audience. But it certainly is one that we have to be aware of.
1: Now, many people are looking for value for money. Where can travellers find the best holiday deals at the moment? And is it still possible to look at last-minute escapes? Because we're getting to the end of July and people should have booked by now. When do you find is the time where people actually book their holidays for their big summer holiday? Is it in December or is it later on? And how many book at the last minute?
2: So I'd say it's absolutely still possible to grab those fantastic last-minute escapes. And I think the key strategy that you need to approach it with is having flexibility. So it's looking to travel slightly out of peak season or considering some of those smart alternative destinations that offer incredible luxury without the inflated price tag. But to be honest, I've got to say this as well. I think the simplest way to take the stress out of it is just to let us here at Do the Heavy Lifting for you.
1: I know that you personally know how to do a good luxury train travel from your previous job, but cruises continue to amazingly grow in popularity. Why are more people choosing cruises rather than the traditional beach holidays?
2: So I'd say what makes cruising so attractive compared to that standard beach break is just the sheer convenience and value. It's the magic of just simply unpacking just the once, and then you wake up each morning in a brand new, could be a European city, a historical cultural capital, or even, I mean, in some of the cases as well, an iconic natural wonder every morning. So whether it's just gliding along the Danube in a boutique luxury river vessel or setting off on an epic Alaskan glacier expedition, you're getting to pair that five-star hospitality and world-class dining with that multi-destination exploration, which I feel that in a way a single hotel resort just can't match.
1: This is Keith Vaz on Talking Points on Leica Radio. I am talking to Jolie Charlotte Garland, the head of marketing at Travelpack, one of the UK's leading independent travel companies with more than 40 years of experience in creating tailor-made holidays, worldwide tours, and cruises. Join me after the break when I will be asking her even more questions about our summer holidays. 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
9: Welcome back. This is Keith Vaz on Talking Points on Leica Radio. I'm talking to Jolie Charlotte Garland, the head of marketing at Travel Pack, who's telling us what we should be doing this summer, or indeed what other people are up to this summer. Jolie, for those who have flexibility, when is generally the best time to travel to get better prices? Now, I happen to know if I book to go to Goa or India, say in October, then I must be mad because the prices are massive. When's a good time to book?
10: The first one would be traveling outside the school summer holidays is always hands down the single best way to save money and avoid those peak crowds. And then it is, as you say there with Goa, obviously when it's the perfect weather season is when the prices go up. So looking for those alternatives, could you go in a slightly colder season? Now, obviously with the likes of Goa, as I know, as I'm here now, when you go out of peak season, you often can be in maybe not the best options of weather. So I'd say there is then looking at maybe an alternative destination. So mixing it up, and rather than going to where has become extremely popular, look for something alternative. So I think one that we've seen a lot of interest in is Albania, where you can maybe try and sidestep some of the high costs, those extremely popular spots.
9: Yes, what on earth is going on in Albania? I've met a lot of people, especially of Indian origin, indeed, especially students who are coming to the UK, who say, I'm off to Albania. And I go, Albania? Why would you want to go there? And they come back with the most incredible stories. This seems to be a real destination of choice, especially for the South Asian community.
10: Yes, so I'd say actually we're seeing, I mean, the interest in Albania, and you see it trending now on you know, TikTok and Instagram, and everyone's scrambling to get there, where it's actually been penned as well. I read this recently, that Albania is the Maldives of Europe. And I have to say, when you get to experience it, you understand why the waters are so blue, crystal clear, but you still get that incredible value for money. And even better than that, it's the service. The people are just so warm and welcoming that it makes it something, it feel quite unique spot actually in the Mediterranean.
9: Now, we all know the cost of living crisis is affecting a lot of families. Is this something that shows in the amount of bookings? For example, are you all ahead over last year, or is it actually down on last year in terms of bookings?
10: Yes, so I'd say actually that we are seeing a consistency in our numbers. There's not necessarily been a fall in booking, but what's been really fascinating and the difference is that people are, yes, everyone is certainly being more mindful of their spending, but the demand for those five-star luxury escapes remain really strong. So often, rather than people taking three or four cheaper generic holidays throughout the years, people are actually choosing to consolidate their budgets into just one spectacular, unforgettable luxury sensory escape that delivers that maximum quality and memories in one holiday annually.
9: Now, I have to ask you about this.
6: The Middle East war, many people believe, is having a serious detrimental effect on travel, especially to the well-known destination of Dubai. I've recently been to Dubai, and I have to tell you, the planes are chock-a-block, so it's not a question of people not going. Has the war had a big effect on travel to the Middle East? If so, when do you think it's going to get better?
10: So, yeah, it definitely has been a challenging period for the travel sector. And we have seen, you know, obviously this was the time when Dubai was surging as such a popular destination. I felt like I couldn't read a newspaper any day of the week without seeing about a celebrity moving to Dubai. So it has kind of shifted the focus away from it. And we are actually seeing as well this shift towards where people want safety certainty. And not everyone were cancelling the flights. They were just changing direction. So there was a massive demand for direct, non-stop routes and alternative destinations such as Southeast Asia, Central America and Southern Europe. In terms of when this could come to an end, I'll be honest, I don't think I'm qualified enough to give an answer. I think I leave that to someone with much more capacity and political knowledge than myself to provide an answer to that one, Keith.
9: Julie, in 30 seconds, give me a destination that we've never heard of on the programme and many of our listeners have never been to, which you say is the place we should visit. We mentioned Albania, of course, but is there another place that you think we should go and visit this summer?
10: So I'd actually say I think one of the ones that's going to be a standout that people maybe haven't thought of is Bosnia. It is the most incredible mix of where you have the Ottoman and the Byzantium architecture and heritage and culture, but you're then seeing this new buzz and life and energy as the cities in the country start to develop. And the bit I'd say I certainly know from my experience being there is the cuisine locally and the wine culture is incredible, coupled with the natural landscape. So you can spend your days swimming in natural the rivers and the waterfalls, and then spend your evening strolling through the Ottoman bazaars and the beautiful Mostar Bridge, and then do a nice trip to the local vineyard to sample some of the local wine and local cheese and produce.
9: Stop, Julie. You are driving me insane with the possibility of this wonderful holiday, so you mustn't talk about it anymore because I'm still at work and most of our listeners are not on holiday at the moment. They're at home. So you've given us some real food for thought. It's been a real pleasure talking to you, Jolie Charlotte Garland. Thank you for joining us today and sharing your very interesting insights into the travel industry. We always ask our special guests to choose a song that means something special to them and to dedicate it to someone special. Which song would you like to choose and to whom would you like to dedicate it to?
10: So I would like to choose the song J-Ho, and I would love the opportunity to dedicate this to all of your fabulous listeners who hopefully through hearing about all these incredible holidays decide to get booking and treat themselves.
9: That is a very clever, I can see why you're the head of marketing, because that's a very clever dedication. Thank you very much. Have a fabulous Sunday.
10: Thank you very much, Keith, for having me on the programme today, and best wishes to all listeners of Leica Radio.
9: Let's hear Jolie Charlotte Garland's song, and it is one of my top 10, J-Ho, from the great film Slumdog Millionaire. Enjoy.

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2: I'm Gary King. I do expect delays in Birmingham because of the Simmer Down Festival closures in places on roads around Handsworth Park until 9 o'clock. On the motorways, the M42 northbound is closed until the early hours of tomorrow morning. It's due to roadworks between Junction 6 at Birmingham Airport and 9 at Coles Hill. Southbound also closed as well between Junction 7A and Junction 6. Elsewhere in Staffordshire, the southbound M6, two lanes closed and delays. That's due to an accident. Southbound from Junction 13 at Stafford South towards Junction 12, the A5 at Gailey. And that's the latest traffic and travel.
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1: 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Leica, London.
2: My next guest on the program is someone who is described as one of the most influential and long-serving journalists in the west of India. Sujoy Gupta has been a journalist since 1990. That's 36 years, working for all the major publications in India. He was the Times of India's editor in Calcutta and also the deputy editor. He then went on to edit the Asian Age in Mumbai with the legendary MJ Akbar. He was with NDTV in Mumbai, looking after Bombay and Maharashtra, and with the Statesman newspaper in Kashmir. Sujoy worked with the Telegraph in UP until he moved to Goa in 2004. He's edited Goa's largest paper called O Heraldo for over 15 years in different phases. And he's now launched his own independent media network called Ink Media. And the channel that it serves is called Ink Goa. It's like no other current broadcasting network. It's breaking news, in-depth investigations, and of course, anything that's considered newsworthy. Good morning, Sujoy Gupta.
3: Good morning, Keith.
2: Now, we're having Goan-type weather here in England. Tell me what you're doing in the UK. Why are you not in the middle of Panjim?
3: Well, the weather is balmy, but the spirit is great to be heard this time. I'm actually here to meet members of the Goan diaspora in the UK, because I realize that while mine is a deep dive into various issues of Goa, I do investigations, I do ground reports, I try and bring clarity from the clutter, which is there in the news. But one of my main tagline of my channel is Goa's voice, Goan's conscience. And that doesn't limit myself to the boundaries of Goa. And as I've traveled to many countries where I've met Goans, and I've realized that they need to be part of the conversation of Goa. The color of their passports don't determine their love for Goa and their commitment to Goa. They're all stakeholders.
2: Now, you've got a huge CV in terms of the work you've done with so many newspapers in Mumbai and Goa and other parts of the country, Kashmir included. Newspapers journalism has changed enormously. Does anyone read the print media anymore, or is it now all social media?
3: Well, the interesting part is people are still consuming what print journalists are producing. Just that they are consuming it through different means, through different devices. I'd just like to take you to what traditional newspapers like the Hindu and the Indian Express are doing. See, the Hindu, which is a very, very traditional newspaper, has one of the strongest online editions that anybody would have. And the Hindu online is read everywhere, even by people who are traditional consumers of print. And often what happens is that with the digital medium, they're able to write more, explain more, write more often. And that enables traditional newspapers to break the 24-hour news circle, to crunch it down into one-hour news circle. So I think what's happening, it's not a rivalry between print and social media. I think the print journalists and the print medium has understood the value of the digital medium and has really reinvented themselves in a wonderful way. So people who still would like to kind of have the paper at home and read it will do it. Undoubtedly, the numbers are shrinking, but it's still there. But those very people are also kind of reading exactly what the print is producing, the digital format. And the digital format also allows you to do long-form journalism much more than the traditional print does.
2: I remember when I was last in Goa, you showed me around the printing press. And it's really old-fashioned and very traditional compared to what we see on our phones. What you're saying is you keep the traditional, but also you modernize. How do you, as a journalist who's seen massive changes in the last 40 years, keep one step ahead of the curve?
3: Well, to keep one step ahead of the curve, you need to do exactly this, in the sense that you need to understand what's going on in the world, be active, be attentive, know what technology can do, and make sure that technology is always your tool and not your master. Because there is so much that technology can do, even with the advent of AI. And I think AI, if it's used as a tool rather than used as your master, it works very well because it cuts down on the clerical stuff. It helps you with the research. But you still need to do the interviews. You need to do the groundwork. You need to understand what people are saying. You still need to go out and do the traditional getting your boots dirty kind of journalism.
2: Now, you mentioned AI, and this is our final question in this part. We'll come back to Goa in part two. Can we actually have a newspaper written entirely by AI? Why should humans be involved if you could just say, why don't you write me a story about the current situation in India?
3: That's because journalism is a profession where two people or more need to talk and understand each other. You need to kind of extract empathy. You need to extract information. And that kind of understanding comes not through just only research, but meeting people face to face. You know, I would perhaps, we wouldn't have known as much about Keith Waz if I had not known you otherwise. If I not really met you and had conversations. Because whether you're covering sport or you're covering politics, you need to understand people. And I feel even in the older days when I grew up, political journalists used to ultimately do much better reports, much better ground reports. They used to cover politics much better because they used to have conversations. They used to go in and speak. You cannot report about hunger by just looking at data. You need to go into areas where there's poverty and there's hunger.
2: Yes.
3: If you're doing it to stand and feel it. So AI might be able to quickly turn around a copy or turn around your thoughts. But it'll never be able to get you the information the way you would if you'd been.
2: This is Keith Waz on Talking Points on Leica Radio. I'm talking to Sujoy Gupta, one of India's most distinguished journalists who's left the print media to start up his own enterprise. In part two, we're going to be talking about Goa, of course. That's what he's primarily concerned with, but also what's next as far as the medium of radio and television and journalism is concerned. Join us after the break.
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6: Welcome back. This is Keith Vaz on Talking Points on Leica Radio. I'm talking to Sujoy Gupta, one of India's most distinguished journalists, former editor of the Asian Age, now with his own company called Ink Goa. Ink Goa covers, of course, because of its name, what's happening in Goa. And in particular, you've decided to concentrate on the diaspora. Why?
7: Well, the diaspora is one area which other media and mediums in Goa are not doing. So Ink Goa does not only do diaspora, but it aims to involve a lot of the diaspora in conversations. And I think while people know that there are so many people from Goa who've gone to England and to other places, very little has known about the success stories of Goans abroad. And they not just contribute to the economy, they don't just send wire transfers back home. They have really established their businesses, they are doing great work in their communities, they are doing wonderfully well in politics as well. And they are also ensuring that people here in the countries they've adopted also get jobs. They're also very good employers. Mm. And I think this needs to be told, because this needs to be celebrated. And on one hand, that is one reason why their involvement is very important. Secondly, Ink Goa also feels that Goans the world over, irrespective of the color of their passports, are very important stakeholders. Mm. You know, and their words and their contributions and their inputs to a better Goa should be embraced, encouraged.
6: Now, one question about the politics of Goa. People are very concerned sometimes when people get elected for one particular party and then decide to go and sit with another party. It seems to frustrate Goans because they tend to try to elect somebody for a particular set of values, then they change. Is it something peculiar to Goa, or is it happening all over India?
7: I wouldn't say it's peculiar to Goa, but Goa has seen so much of it that it almost seemed like a local produce, you know. And it seems that defection is something that's farmed in Goa and exported to the rest of the country. But I have a point to make about Goans getting frustrated. Yes, Goans are getting frustrated for sure, but that frustration doesn't seem to transform into their voting decisions. Because if that was the case, why would the party that's the recipient of defections continue to win elections, while the party which is the victim of defections continues to lose? And that's something which I've not been able to get my arm around, or my thought mind around. Because defections is bad, we all know it. And I think the only way to stop defections is to make a rule that the moment you defect from a party and leave the party, you lose your elected seat, come what may. This two-thirds majority and so on and so forth has actually become a way of bypassing the system and encouraging defection.
6: Yes.
7: So I think this is common to many parts of the country, but I think in Goa, because it's small and because small numbers make big, big impacts, it's being felt in Goa.
6: Ink Goa, this is your invention. Where were you when you first thought of this idea? Were you in your bath? Were you having a shower? Were you walking down in the middle of Panjim? What made you create this?
7: This was buzzing all over. In each of the places that you've just mentioned, I'm sure all that has happened. It was not one eureka moment where I jumped out of the bathtub and got this idea. In Goa is a child of hope and also a child of frustration. It's a child of frustration because the traditional media in Goa as well and rest of the country doesn't give you the freedom to avoid compromise. And I think very often people who run newspapers are forced to compromise for various reasons, which I'll prefer not to go into. But to do what you're doing and to look at yourself in the mirror and feel that, look, you've not let yourself down, and your journalism down, you need to do things on your own. And it's not easy because all of this costs money. You need to invest. You need to dip into your savings, you need to do all of that, especially because in Goa has taken one pledge that we will not take any money from any political party in the form of advertising. We will not take any money from the government in the form of advertising as well. Any government, irrespective of which government is in power. And we will depend completely on contributions from people. And I think that's important.
6: So, great design. The canvas is blank. You've arrived in London. Where's your next trip? Where are you most interested in after the UK?
7: Well, Goa will continue to be my my place of work.
6: Sure.
7: And that's where I am. And reporting Goa is going to be very important. But as far as the diaspora is concerned, yes, I'd like to kind of keep coming back and spend some time in the UK because the diaspora is so large. Australia is another country which I personally love. Met a lot of people there. There's a very strong community there. And there is a Konkani radio channel run by my very dear friend, Frankie Fernandez.
6: Oh, yes.
7: And I'm sure at some point of time, he and I will try and collaborate to do something there. Of course, you cannot ignore the Gulf because that's another big area.
6: Well, basically, they're everywhere.
7: Yeah, I'm sure.
6: You find a Goan everywhere.
7: In like Canada.
6: Like you find an Indian everywhere. Sujoy Gupta, it's been an absolute pleasure talking to you. Congratulations on your initiative. We wish you at Laika Radio well in your endeavors. We always ask our special guests to choose a song that means something special to them and to dedicate it to someone special. Which song would you like to choose and to whom would you like to dedicate it to?
7: Well, there's a lovely song by Alfred Rose, and though my wife thinks I know nothing of Konkani and this is me, but I'd like to dedicate this song to my wife, Carmen. And Tu Mujhe Sukh by Alfred Rose is a song that I'd like to dedicate.
6: Well, let us hear this song in a second, but thank you again. You brought the Goan weather with you. Please don't take it with you when you go back to Goa. Have a wonderful trip.
7: Thank you
6: and
7: so much.
6: Thank you for joining us.
7: Thank you so much. And I'd like to offer my best wishes all the way from Goa to all the listeners of Laika Radio. Wish you all the best and congratulations for whatever you're doing. Thank you so much for having me.
6: Let's hear the song chosen by the new founder and chief editor of Ink Goa on his first visit to the UK. Enjoy.

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2: TikTok, TikTok. Time's up for this week. I hope you enjoyed today's program. My special thanks to Jolie Charlotte Garland from India and Sujoy Gupta for being my guests on today's 313th program. My thanks to my producer, Rina, and to my editor, Adam. To end today's program, I'm going to ask Avika Rajpurwat to choose our closing song. Good morning, Avika.
3: Good morning, Keith.
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2: Thank you, Avika. 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
2: One woman has died and more than a dozen others have been injured after a van drove into crowds in Berlin. It happened last night during the German capital's gay pride celebrations. The suspect is known to police, who have confirmed he has links to the Islamist scene. He has yet to be arrested. Eyewitness Julian Meithig says the attack will be felt across the LGBT community.
3: Why would you drive into a crowd on purpose? I do believe that someone who hates the community tried to hurt us, hit us in our heart. This is the one day in the city when we can be how we want to be, and to hurt us then, that hurts all of us.
2: Wildfires burning across France and Spain have forced nearly 300,000 people to flee their homes. Officials say the situation remains critical, with fires threatening communities near Bordeaux and Madrid. The new defence secretary claims he was given the job because he says he's a moderniser. Wes Streeting is now heading up the Ministry of Defence after acting as health secretary in Keir Starmer's cabinet. Mr Streeting insists he's confident his department will be given enough money to fund Labour's defence investment plan.
4: If I didn't have confidence that this Prime Minister and this Chancellor wouldn't be investing in our defence sufficiently to protect our country, to protect our allies and to meet our international commitments, then no, I wouldn't have taken the job.
2: Anthony Joshua returned to the ring with victory over Christian Prenger last night. The British heavyweight recovered from two knockdowns to win his first fight since December. Adam Peaty had to settle for bronze in the men's 100 metres breaststroke in Glasgow. He'll have another chance to claim a fifth Commonwealth gold in the 50 metres event. And parts of the UK are set for the fourth heatwave of the summer this week. Temperatures in southeast England could top 30 degrees, with the hot spell expected to last until Thursday. No rain has fallen in Bedfordshire, Buckinghamshire, Hertfordshire and West Sussex in July. From Sky News, I'm Daisy Steele.
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1: After the smash hit run in 2025, Surinderella is back for 2026. 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
1: You're both on the same road. Same tarmac. Same rules. Just a different number of wheels. Motorbikes aren't in your way. They're on their way, just like you. So use your mirrors. Check before you maneuver. 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Motorbike safety. It's on all of us. National Highways.
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2: Top stories this hour. One woman has died and 16 others have been injured after a car was driven into crowds at Berlin's Pride celebrations. Police have launched a manhunt after identifying a suspect with alleged links to Islamist circles. Several people were reportedly stabbed during the attack, which happened near the Brandenburg Gate last night. Defence Secretary Wes Streeting says these types of attacks happen far too often.
3: Hate crime's also on the rise. There are lots of people who don't accept diversity and difference in our society. And that's why Pride is a celebration, but it's also a protest against those who do not accept life in the 21st century.
2: Wildfires are still raging in France and Spain this morning as nearly 300,000 people have been forced to flee their homes. In France, the military has been deployed to the Gironde region to help manage the response. British holidaymaker Jez Cartwright was among those forced to evacuate from Cap Ferret near Bordeaux.
4: People were ordered, obviously, when they were queuing for the boats. I believe there was a bit of panic. A friend of mine was there coordinating that and tried to reassure people everybody will get out. They've had these plans in place for a very long time and they've been great in what they've done to help people get out and then find accommodation if they needed to.
2: The new Defence Secretary says he wouldn't have taken on the job if he wasn't confident about getting funding. Wes Streeting has admitted he's grateful his predecessor, John Healey, is now in charge at the Treasury. Heavyweight boxer Anthony Joshua is on track for a clash with fellow British fighter Tyson Fury after beating Christian Prenger last night. It was Joshua's first fight since he survived the accident that claimed the lives of his two friends in Nigeria in December. Adam Ramsey-Petey has taken home a bronze medal in the 100 metres breaststroke at the Commonwealth Games in Glasgow last night. Philip Nowacki won silver. And parts of the UK are set for the fourth heatwave of the summer this week. Temperatures in southeast England could top 30 degrees. From Sky News, I'm Daisy Steele.
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2: It was just another day. 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
3: The top stories this hour. Police are hunting a 21-year-old man they suspect is responsible for ramming a car into crowds of people celebrating Berlin Pride last night. One person's died and 16 others are injured after a vehicle was driven at people in a park close to the Brandenburg Gate. Similar incidents have taken place in Germany before, in Magdeburg in December 2024, in Munich last February and in Leipzig in May. Terrorism expert Jan St. Pierre says a pattern is developing.
4: What's clear is that these attacks, the violent crimes, the numbers in violent crimes are increasing in Germany, in Europe in general, but it has different motivations, unfortunately.
3: Nearly 300,000 people have fled wildfires burning across France and Spain. One of the French fires is currently moving towards Bordeaux, with officials there considering whether to evacuate the city. New Defence Secretary Wes Streeting says he accepted the role because he's confident military spending will increase. He says the government remains committed to raising defence spending. Anthony Joshua has strengthened hopes of a showdown with Tyson Fury after beating Christian Prenger. It was the British heavyweight's first bout since surviving the crash that killed two of his friends in Nigeria. Adam Ramsey PT says he doesn't know what went wrong as he ended up with a Commonwealth bronze in the 100 metres breaststroke. The Team England swimmer, who's the event's world record holder, finished behind Australia's Sam Williamson and Jersey's Philip Nowacki. That's despite qualifying fastest in the semi-finals. He says he needs to look at what happened.
5: 59.6 it's not a good time. We know that. And if your world record is 3 seconds away, we've got to be seriously asking, what's going wrong there? Because it's not me.
3: Another heat wave is on the way, with temperatures expected to top 30 degrees in parts of southern England. Forecasters say the hot weather could last until Thursday. From Sky News, I'm Daisy Steele.
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2: The top stories this hour. One woman has died and 16 others have been injured after a van was driven into crowds, leaving Berlin's Pride celebrations. Police have identified a suspect with alleged Islamist links and have launched a major manhunt. Berlin-based journalist James Jackson says Germany has experienced several similar attacks in recent years.
3: Unfortunately, this seems to have become, for whatever reason, the weapon of choice for people who want to harm people en masse. Sometimes there's been a political motive, as in Magdeburg and in Berlin previously 10 years ago. But unfortunately, this also can inspire copycats.
2: Authorities in Bordeaux and southwest France are considering evacuating the whole city if wildfires start to close in. Meanwhile, in Spain, officials are monitoring the spread of flames near Madrid after calmer conditions yesterday helped firefighters tackle huge blazes. Spanish Prime Minister Pedro Sanchez says there are still challenging hours ahead.
4: The scale of disaster we're experiencing once again in our country is sadly very difficult to comprehend. Yesterday we reported 130,000 hectares had been affected and burned so far this year. Today, that figure has already risen to more than 150,000 hectares.
2: Parts of the UK are bracing for a fourth heat wave as temperatures in the southeast of England are expected to creep over 30 degrees Celsius this week. Forecasters say people in the region should expect to see the hot spell continue until Thursday. Former boxing world champion Anthony Joshua was knocked down twice before winning his comeback fight last night against Albanian Christian Prenger. His win has potentially set up a long-awaited clash with Tyson Fury. Adam Peaty had to settle for bronze in the men's 100 metres breaststroke in Glasgow. He'll have another chance to claim a fifth Commonwealth gold in the 50 metres event. And Malaysia is to host a Formula One Grand Prix in October to replace the Bahrain race that was called off earlier this season. The war in the Middle East caused the postponement in April. From Sky News, I'm Daisy Steele.
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5: Well, for London, you're seeing a high of 25 degrees with light cloud and a moderate breeze. And in the Midlands, a high of 21 degrees with some cloudy weather.
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5: Well, hello, this is The Weekend Bliss with your little miss, Anandi. Thank you to the lovely Sheen and Ruthu for keeping you company up until now on this beautiful Sunday. 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
1: Yeah, this is the Weekend Bliss with your little miss, Anandi. Woo! As you know, this is your very own Desi Fiesta, where you can enjoy nothing but the best tracks to brighten your blissful weekend afternoon. Of course, I've got your 90s throwback later, your top hits, and your artist of the week was none other than the smooth and soothing Sunidhi Chauhan. How has your weekend been? You know, I was wondering, where on earth is the sun? It was totally different yesterday, wasn't it? Anyway, I'm sure it'll come back. Well, there's going to be a bit of a heat wave in the next week anyway, so whatever. We'll see it again, definitely. We'll definitely feel it later on as well. And, I don't know if you knew this, but apparently we're a nation of film buffs, with the average adult able to remember 6 movie quotes from memory. There's a new study that showed that we remember around 6 quotes on average, and apparently men are better than women at storing and reciting famous movie lines. Women can apparently say 5 lines, but men can recall 7. I beg to differ. I kid, of course. But of course, on Laika, I'm sure you will remember all the classic desi lines as well. I'm sure if you remember this one. Mere paas maa hai. You know where that's from. I know you know where that's from. So you got to tell me, isn't it? Of course, yes, I will be back with your latest tracks. Of course, you can listen to our oldie but goldies on Laika Gold Radio, London's number one Asian retro music station. Don't forget our podcast as well, Laika Extra, streaming on Spotify, app, Amazon, Apple, YouTube, and all major streaming platforms. So you've got no excuse. We are inundating you with Laika stuff. It's all good, guys. It's all good. Up next, a really beautiful track from Udit Narayan and Alka Yagnik. And then I'll be back with your game, your quiz. I hope you're looking forward to that.
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1: That's right. I am looking for the real Bollywood king or queen. I'm wondering how well you know your Bollywood. If you think you have what it takes to be my next Bollywood Raja or Rani, then answer these and we'll see how many you get right. Number one, which legendary superstar made a surprise uncredited voiceover appearance at the very beginning of the 2001 blockbuster Lagaan? Number two, which legendary Bollywood playback singer holds the official Guinness World Record for the most studio recordings in history, having recorded over 11,000 tracks? Oh my goodness. And number three, in the legendary 1995 hit Dilwale Dulhania Le Jayenge, DDLJ, Shah Rukh Khan plays a mandolin and uses a specific country's flag on his trailer during the European road trip that they do. So which country does that flag represent? What was that flag? I hope you got those, and I'll announce the win at the end of this blissful hour. Good luck. I have confidence in you. I believe in you. I know you will get this. I know you will. Don't forget, up next, I've got your classic hit of the hour. I'm sure you will absolutely love it. And I'm sure you love the previous track before. Or just, this is all good stuff. This is what I'm doing for you. I'm curating this especially for you right here on The Weekend Bliss. Come back soon.
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1: What a beautiful song that was. And by the way, I'm already getting some answers in for my quiz, so it's not too late for you. Keep them coming, keep them coming. Anyway, I've got some great news for you. 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Don't miss out. You've got to go to this. You've got to go.
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Well, we've had a very close winner, Bharati. But there was just one you didn't get quite right, and that was that the playback singer who holds the most record, Guinness World Record, is in fact Asha Bhosle, not Alka Yagnik. But well done to you. I'll be back in the next hour and you'll have more chances to win something. Back soon. Weekend Bliss with Anandi Shah.

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3: Top stories this hour. Germany's interior minister has confirmed one person has died and 29 others have been injured after a vehicle ramming and stabbing attack near Berlin's main Pride celebrations last night. He says the 21-year-old known suspect was born in the country and comes from a Lebanese background. A manhunt's continuing to find him. Alexander Dobrindt gave more details at a news conference in the German capital.
4: He was sentenced to 1 year and 10 months in prison. This was reduced to a non-custodial sentence. A complaint was made about this.
3: A severe water outage is causing widespread problems at Gatwick Airport. Handwashing facilities in both terminals aren't working and toilets can't be flushed. Restaurants are also shut and bottled water is being made available. Flights are unaffected. The airport's apologised for the inconvenience. Authorities in Bordeaux in southwest France are considering evacuating the whole city if wildfires get closer. Fires have ravaged countryside and suburbs nearby. In Spain, the Prime Minister says authorities are starting to assess the scale of devastating fires near Madrid. Meanwhile, in the UK, a large wildfire in the Cairngorms is no longer considered an immediate threat. Residents who'd been evacuated from the village of Nethy Bridge have been allowed to return to their homes. The new Defence Secretary claims he was given the job because he says he's a moderniser. Wes Streeting had been Health Secretary in Sir Keir Starmer's cabinet. He insists his new department will be given enough money to fund Labour's Armed Forces investment plan.
5: If I didn't have confidence that this Prime Minister and this Chancellor wouldn't be investing in our defence sufficiently to protect our country, to protect our allies and to meet our international commitments, then no, I wouldn't have taken the job.
3: And Malaysia will host a Formula One Grand Prix in October. It'll replace the Bahrain race that was called off because of the war in the Middle East. From Sky News, I'm Cam Hall.
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6: Well, in London, you're seeing a high of 25 degrees with a light cloud and moderate breeze, and in the Midlands, 21 with the same.
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1: What a beautiful track that was. How have you been doing this past hour? Hope you are enjoying the weekend bliss with Anandi. Oh, I'm just so disappointed about the weather outside. But you know what? It will all get better soon. 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Oh my gosh, just so much good news for you. And I hope that's brightened up your afternoon just a little bit. I've got your chart number one hit later on, as well as another 90s throwback, and of course my next game, so keep on the edge of your seats for that one. I'm back soon.
0: Tasty track of the hour brought to you by Coca Noodles.

0: 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Just add hot water and enjoy Coca Noodles in 3 minutes.
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2: That's right, this is the Bollywood Connection. I'm looking for what connects these three Bollywood-related items. So, get your ears turned on. What is the connection between the movies Student of the Year, Main Hoon Na, and Three Idiots? What is the connection between the movies Student of the Year, Main Hoon Na, and Three Idiots? I want you to get thinking about that, get cracking on that, and I'll find out the winner. I'll tell you the winner at the end of the hour. Again, I'm thinking this is something you will definitely get. But I'm yet to see it. I'm yet to see it. But I'm sure you'll get it. Stay tuned after this.
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0: What a very beautiful song, and I hope you enjoyed that. But here is something also important for you to know. Give your child the best possible start by making sure they're up to date with their childhood vaccinations. They protect against serious illnesses like measles and whooping cough, which can spread very easily in our communities. If your child is not vaccinated, they're not protected. These vaccinations can help prevent more than 5,000 deaths every year in England. It may help to know that all these childhood vaccines offered by the NHS have been safely given to millions of children around the world. It's very important that all vaccines are given on time for the best protection. But if your child has missed one, you can still contact your GP to catch up. Are your child's vaccines up to date? Check their red book or, of course, speak to their GP practice. For more information, you can also visit nhs.uk/childhood-vaccinations.
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0: Well, of course, we've got a really great podcast up for you. Deep and Minnal discuss the reality and pressure of those in the financial institutions.

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7: 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She's coming to London soon.

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0: Well, we do have a winner. I'd like to announce that Seth, aka Saffron, got the Bollywood Connection right. The three films are all based on college. I'll be back in the next hour after your very last song, and I hope you enjoy it.
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2: Top stories this hour. Germany's interior minister says a vehicle ramming and mass stabbing during Berlin Pride last night points to an Islamic terror attack. A manhunt's continuing for the 21-year-old suspect, a radicalised German-born citizen from a Lebanese background. One person was killed and 29 others injured. Eric Mueller was heading to Berlin's main train station as the attack took place.
3: We saw a big crowd of people come towards us, and at first we didn't know what they happened, and then we saw many faces, sad faces, crying faces.
2: There are major problems at Gatwick Airport this afternoon, which has no water. Toilets aren't working properly in both terminals and restaurants have been closed. It's down to an outage at a treatment plant. Flights aren't affected. Passenger Nick Hollings is trying to get to Florida.
4: I had to beg to be able to go to the loo. They weren't letting anybody in. I eventually got in there and they were only allowing five people in at a time, and they were only allowing we only. There's no flushing of toilets. There's no ability to wash your hands. People can't refill the drinks. It's chaos, actually.
2: The airport's apologised for the inconvenience. French officials are contemplating a total evacuation of Bordeaux. A wildfire is moving closer to the city, with shifting winds and tinder-dry conditions complicating efforts to control the blaze. Two police officers have been seriously injured after a van was driven at them in South Lanarkshire. Police have called yesterday's incident in Larkhall deliberate and despicable and say they're treating it as attempted murder. One of the officers has been released from hospital. No arrests have been made. Wes Streeting says he doesn't regret playing a role in forcing Sir Keir Starmer to step down as Prime Minister. The new Defence Secretary insists his successor, Andy Burnham, can count on his unconditional loyalty. And Marvel's going to release Black Panther 3 with British actor David Johnson in the lead role. He'll play the son of the character of the same name. From Sky News, I'm Cam Hall.
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5: Well, in London, it's a high of 25 degrees. In the Midlands, 21, both with light cloud and moderate breeze. Where's the sun?
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5: Well, that has gone by very quickly, hasn't it? This is the final hour of Weekend Bliss with your little Miss Anandi. 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

0: Rouge London.
1: Again, what a beautiful, beautiful song. Sonu Nigam and Shreya Ghoshal, in my opinion, are like the Geordie, like the ultimate Geordie of singers. What do you think? Why don't you let me know? Well, this is, of course, the last hour of the Weekend Bliss with your little Miss Anandi, sad times. But it's not, because I've only got the best tracks lined up for you, and I've got one more game to play with you in this last hour, so you've really got to stay tuned for this. Now, here's something that might make you a little bit happier as well. Apparently, loads of us are quietly claiming little kind of moments of peace when the rest of the house finally stops making noise. Like when everyone else goes to bed or hasn't woken up yet, people suddenly feel like they've won the lottery, especially those who have kids as well probably feel like, you know, I need that quiet time for myself. Apparently, research shows that 81% are happiest in those quiet bits of the day, and more than half call themselves early birds, whilst a big majority say they're night owls. You know, I kind of count myself as a night owl as well. I love that moment. Everyone else has gone to sleep and I just kind of get my own quiet time and do whatever it is that I want to do. What about you? You've got to let me know as well. And you know what? I know one more thing that helps to make your quiet moment all the more blissful. That is, of course, with me, with the Weekend Bliss, with Anandi on Laika Radio, as well as all the oldies but goldies on Laika Gold Radio, London's number one Asian retro music station. And if you also check out our podcast on Laika Extra on Spotify, Amazon, Apple, YouTube, and all these other platforms as well. I mean, there's just so much for you to enjoy from Laika, isn't it? But seriously, let me know if you're a morning bird, if you're an early bird, or if you're a night owl, and what you like to do as well. Up next, a beautiful, another classic Geordie as well. In this song, I'm sure you will recognize who they are. And after that, I'll have my next game. So stay with me.

0: truths, one lie with Anandi.
1: Yes, this is the last game of this show, and this one is really going to test your mettle. Let's play two truths, one lie, guess the lie, and of course, win the game. So, number one, before becoming an action superstar, Akshay Kumar worked as a chef and waiter in Bangkok. Number two, Shah Rukh Khan's very first salary in the entertainment industry was just 50 rupees. And number three, actress Deepika Padukone made her big Bollywood acting debut alongside Hrithik Roshan. Guess which one is the lie? And the winner will be announced at the end of the show. Good luck. And now let's keep up your afternoon bliss after this.
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0: I picked this song just for you. This to me fits the vibe of what a blissful song is. What do you think? Loads of you been coming in with your answers to the quiz. Keep them coming, keep them coming. Up next, I've got your artist of the week, and I'm sure you'll enjoy them.
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0: Wow, what a great, great track, wasn't that? And with Sunidhi there, and of course the legendary KK who lives on forever. That song kind of reminded me of a desi salsa, if you like. Now, here's something very important for you to know. 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Childhood vaccinations can help prevent more than 5,000 deaths every year in England. 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Check their red book or, of course, speak to their GP practice. I'm sure they will help you out. 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

0: Well, we have multiple winners. Well done to Jayshree, Jiggy, Sandy, Vasanthi, Sumila and Riz. You got the right answer. It was number three was a lie. Deepika Padukone actually made her debut with Shah Rukh Khan. Thank you for letting me keep you company, and I'll be back next Saturday, 1st of August. Up next is Anika's Weekend Drive. And as always, stay blissful.
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2: The top stories this hour. Germany's interior minister says the suspect in last night's attack on Berlin Prime The top stories this hour. Germany's interior minister says the suspect in last night's attack on Berlin Pride celebrations had previously been sentenced to prison. A manhunt's continuing for the 21-year-old who's a German-born citizen with a Lebanese background. One person died and 29 others were injured in the vehicle ramming and mass stabbing. This man's a spokesperson for the event's organisers.
3: Many of these people suffered much emotional stress yesterday. What they experienced will have long-lasting effects. We are trying to offer emotional support, psychological support.
2: Toilets and restaurants at both Gatwick Airport terminals have been shut after they lost water. It was caused by an outage at a treatment works, which has now been fixed at the plant. Flames have moved within 10 miles of Bordeaux as officials consider evacuating the whole of the French city. Aircraft from Greece, Italy and Turkey are helping tackle wildfires across parts of Spain. Wes Streeting says he doesn't regret playing a role toppling Keir Starmer when he quit as health secretary.
4: I'm deeply saddened that we were in a situation 2 years in where a change in leadership was necessary, but I do not for a second resolve from my conviction that it was necessary. And for me, it was a decision on integrity.
2: The new defence secretary has also insisted Andy Burnham can count on his unconditional loyalty. Mr. Streeting claims the new prime minister has the instincts, judgment and character to deliver the kind of change people were expecting when they voted Labour 2 years ago. The F1 result is next, but first, Reuben Ward has claimed Scotland's first ever gold in the gymnastics men's all-around event at the Commonwealth Games. He finished all six apparatus with a score of 79.65 in Glasgow. And Britain's Lando Norris has won the Hungarian Grand Prix. It's the reigning champion's first race victory of the F1 season. From Sky News, I'm Cam Hall.
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5: Good afternoon. Ek nazar aaj ke mausam par. London aur aas paas ke ilaqon mein light cloud and moderate breeze, maximum 25, low will be 14 degrees Celsius, Midlands mein 27 degrees Celsius and the low will be 15, thundery showers and light winds, and in Manchester, light rain and gentle breeze, maximum 18, low 13 degrees. Apne dil ke mausam ko achha rakhiye na, bahar ka mausam jaisa bhi ho.
0: 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L-Y-C-A. 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Sarita Samuel.
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3: Top stories this hour. A wanted notice has been issued for the suspect in last night's vehicle ramming and mass stabbing at Berlin Pride. The suspect is a 21-year-old German-born national of Lebanese heritage. One person was killed and 29 injured. Authorities say what happened bears the hallmarks of an Islamist terror attack. German Chancellor Friedrich Merz has given his thoughts.
4: Have nur einen Zweck.
5: These actions have one aim.
4: Gesellschaft spalten.
5: They want to divide our society. They want to take away from us our most important asset, our openness and our freedom.
3: A power outage at a treatment works has left Gatwick Airport without water. Restaurants have been closed at both terminals and toilets can't be flushed. Supplies have now been restored to the affected plant. A wildfire raging in southwest France is now less than 10 miles from Bordeaux. Officials are deciding whether to issue evacuation orders for the whole city. An Iranian source is claiming Tehran will stop attacks if the US continues its pause. The American ambassador to the UN says the lulls to allow more room for diplomacy. In sport, the Formula One result to come, but first history's been made as Reuben Ward won Scotland's first ever gymnastics men's all-round Commonwealth gold. He finished ahead of Felix Dolcey of Canada and Australia's Jesse Moore at the Glasgow Arena. 12 years ago, he was watching the action from the stands. Ward says this is a pinch-me moment.
6: I'm just so proud that I've been able to prove that Scottish gymnastics are a force to be reckoned with. We are on the come-up, we've got a great team, we've got a lot of great coaches and... Yeah, the future's bright. I also want to inspire some of the young ones, so I think I'm hoping I might have done that today.
3: England's Adam Tobin and Luke Whitehouse finished 5th and 7th respectively. And Britain's Lando Norris has won the Hungarian Grand Prix for the second year in a row. The world champion came in ahead of Max Verstappen. Lewis Hamilton was demoted from 4th to 5th for speeding in the pit lane. From Sky News, I'm Cam Hall.
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0: London aur aas paas ke ilakon mein is waqt temperature hai 24 degrees Celsius and it will go down to 14 later on. Midlands mein 26 and it will go down to 15 and thundery showers wahan hai and light winds. And Manchester mein light rain and gentle breeze, maximum 18, low will be 13 degrees Celsius. Apne dil ke mausam ko acha rakhi na, bahar ka मौसम जैसा भी हो.
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5: It was just another day, a familiar drive through familiar country. 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
2: The top stories this hour. Hundreds of police are trying to track down the man behind a vehicle ramming and mass stabbing at Berlin Pride. One person was killed and 29 injured in what's being treated as an Islamist terror attack. The 21-year-old German-born suspect has Lebanese heritage. Dr. Hans Jacob Schindler from the Counter-Extremism Project says such attacks have become increasingly common.
3: Vehicles are a preferred tool, not only because ISIS and other terror organizations in the propaganda actually advise perpetrators to use that, because it requires no preparation. Everyone has a car or can rent a car, as it was the case in this incident, and it's very hard to prevent that.
2: A power outage at a treatment works has left Gatwick Airport without water. Restaurants have been closed at both terminals and toilets can't be flushed. Supplies have now been restored at the affected plant. Vanessa Brown of Fodu's trying to get to Mallorca.
4: No restaurants are letting people sit in there, so there's lots of families waiting around, sitting on the floor. Then I spotted like massive queues at the toilet. Like, I think people must have been waiting about half an hour. I didn't actually go in and check if they're actually operational toilets, but it is starting to smell quite a bit.
2: The airport's apologised. French officials are contemplating a total evacuation of Bordeaux. A wildfire is moving closer to the city with shifting winds and tinder-dry conditions, complicating efforts to control the blaze. Monica Lennon's become the first confirmed candidate to be Scottish Labour's new leader. Anna Sarwar's resigning from the Scottish Parliament to become a business minister in Andy Burnham's government. The F1 result shortly, but first, St Mirren have been drawn away to Rangers in the last 16 of the Scottish League Cup. The holders progressed despite a 1-0 defeat at home to Dunfermline. Premiership champion Celtic start their knockout stage campaign at Dundee United. And Britain's Lando Norris has won the Hungarian Grand Prix. It's the title holder's first race victory of the F1 season. From Sky News, I'm Cam Hall.
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5: Partly cloudy and a moderate breeze in London and in surrounding areas. Maximum is temperature 23 and it will go down to 14. And in Midlands, is temperature 26. It will go down to 15. Thundery showers and light winds. And Manchester may is 17 degree temperature, light rain and gentle breeze. It will go down to 13. क्यों जी, आपके दिल का मौसम कैसा है? ठीक है ना? आप ठीक रहे हैं, मौसम को enjoy करते रहे हैं. That's it. That's the main thing.
0: 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Sarita
5: Samawal. Program ka last and final hour hai aur it's 3 minutes after 6 o'clock. Very good evening to you. If you have just joined me, to 2 ghante tak kahan the? Ye bhi bata dijiyega mujhe. Iram bhi abhi aayi hai. Thank you. Aur pehle sunte hain back to back 2 gaane, phir aage badhenge.
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2: The top stories this hour. German police have confirmed the suspect behind the vehicle ramming and mass stabbing at Berlin Pride has been shot dead. They say they engaged the 21-year-old in a garden allotment in the Spandau district as he tried to rush towards them with a weapon. One person was killed last night and 29 injured. Our correspondent Molly Malone, who's in the German capital, says there are still many questions.
3: This was a man that was known to police, that was known to have Islamist connections, reported now to have been shot and killed almost 24 hours on, but clearly that police investigation continuing to work out whether he had accomplices. Did they flee the scene, as was suggested by the police this morning?
2: Water is gradually returning to Gatwick after it lost supply for much of the day. Restaurants and toilets in both the north and south terminals were effectively shut. A wildfire in southwest France is now less than 10 miles from Bordeaux, where officials are considering evacuating the entire city. More than a quarter of a million people have been forced to flee their homes. Tens of thousands have also been displaced in Spain as flames threaten Madrid and Valencia. King Felipe's visited an evacuation shelter near the capital.
4: The response has been exceptionally well coordinated. I think it sends an important message that by working together we can face any challenge. The most important thing is to reassure people that every possible human and material resource is being deployed to deal with this situation.
2: A teenager charged over a channel crossing was allegedly piloting a mega dinghy carrying 165 migrants. That's the highest number ever recorded on a small boat coming to England. Two Olympic medalists have withdrawn from England's athletics team at the Commonwealth Games. Louis Hinchcliffe and Charlie Dobson join a growing list of high-profile absentees. And Marvel's going to release Black Panther 3 with British actor David Johnson in the lead role. He'll play the son of the character of the same name. From Sky News, I'm Cam Hall.
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5: Right, let's have a look at the weather for you up and down across London and the Midlands as we head slowly towards the end of Sunday and the start of the new week ahead from Monday onwards. At the moment across London, partly cloudy with moderate breezes at the moment. Into tonight, it's going to be a bit more breezy in general, but dry overall. A bit of cloud as we head into the later part of the night. Across the Midlands, partly cloudy, some moderate breezes. Into tonight, a couple of showers in a few places, but it's going to be clearing up dry throughout most of the night with some cloud on the way as we head towards early Monday morning. Your temperatures at the moment across London, 21 to 22 degrees, and in the Midlands, 18 to 19 degrees. Lows tonight expected in the Midlands of 12 degrees and in London of 14 degrees.
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5: Thank you so much there. Annika holding it down for 3 days in a row on Weekend Drive and getting you all pumped up and all ready for your Sunday. And right about now, it is time to get into Sunday Showdown. Here for you on your Leica Radio Greater London, Leica Radio Midlands with myself, Niraj, here at the later time now here on Sunday evening. But you know how we're going to be doing things. We're going to keep that Sunday vibe going for the first couple of hours and then get you all nice and chilled out as we head towards Love Songs straight after 10 o'clock. Loads and loads of great tunes in the pipeline. We're going to have some crazy challenges as well, so don't switch off your brains just yet. Keep it locked to Leica Radio Greater London and Leica Radio Midlands as we get this show on the road.
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0: Let's return to the biggest hits back to back. 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Cranking out the biggest hits for the capital. This is Leica.

0: Arijit Singh. Beautiful stuff there from the very spooky Bhoot Bangla, but absolutely nothing spooky about that track right there. Hauntingly good stuff, Nikita Gandhi alongside him on vocals, Tuhi Disada. That was very near to the top of our charts back when I used to do Like a Radio Network chart show. Sadly, not in the number one position, but came very, very close. And before that, Hangama Ho Gaya from Queen, the remix over there, done by Salim Suleiman. And that is indeed the nature of the show this evening, that should be. It still feels like the afternoon at the moment now, with all this garmi going on outside. Neeraj here on Sunday Showdown now, on one of the days and right at the very end of the Sunday. We've changed things around timing-wise, but let me tell you what, nothing of the energy, nothing of the atmosphere, nothing of the vibe of the show changed at all anytime soon. I'm Kisitika, right? How are you doing? As we head slowly into Sunday evening, here for you on your Like Radio Greater London, Like Radio Midlands. Drop me a line, let me know what you've been getting up to today. Have you been enjoying this lovely sunshine weather while it's still on at the moment? Yeah, when it's cooler, just able to relax and just take it easy. I've been having the most laziest Sunday, and I have to say, it's just lovely to have a really lazy Sunday, isn't it? One of these, you know, one of those days where you just relax and you kind of think to yourself, kuch nahi, you know, I just have to do nothing at all, you know? If I could, actually, I'll tell you what I would love to do. I'm still searching around. I want to try and find some, like, discount price lemons. Do you know what I'm saying? And then go ahead and squeeze all of those and make the best sherbet. I'm still waiting if I can find, like, a bag of discount lemons somewhere. Joby, if anybody knows of any discount, any limbu in any local supermarkets near you, let me know. Okay, I'll come down over there and I'll see if I can pick up a crate or two. Right, loads of great gunny on the way for you, of course, as we head slowly into Sunday evening, as I said at the start of the show. Keeping the vibe still in that kind of party atmosphere mode for the next 2 hours or so. And then after 9 o'clock, chilling things down nicely as we head towards love songs. Of course, on the way, we've got some crazy challenges coming up for you.
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0: 18 years old, this track. Sheer brilliance. KK, we love you, we miss you. Zara se dil mein. From Jannat.
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0: I'm Gesetti Garrett. How are you doing, Niraj, here on Sunday Showdown? So great to be having your company on this Sunday evening. As I said, plenty of vibes as we head slowly towards the end of this day. But don't worry, got plenty of great stuff on the way, including three-course meal, of course, the tastiest on-air challenge. Don't switch off your brain cells just yet. Let's see if you can work out those three things which I'm talking about. If you've never played before, I've got three items on the menu, the initials of those things, the same as three Bollywood items, or vastuo, as we say in Gujarat. Which I am after, and all I need you to do is go and tell me the names of those three things, full clues, and I'll be giving you a couple of clues as to who our mystery guest star is on the way. Hello to Waj this evening, messaging in. How are you, Niraj? I'm doing very, very well indeed, my friend. Thank you, Dilip, as well, tuning in for the show. Niraj, kese aap? I'm looking forward to your amazing choices today. I hope you're going to be stunned by everything coming up in the next couple of hours. Classic hit of the hour around the corner for you next from Nazia Hassan.
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0: What an absolutely iconic song. You know, Kuch Kuch Gaane Hain, would you go in and say to yourself, you know what, this changed the face of music forever. 100% this would be in that list, Yara. Nazir Hassan, 1981, goodness, Disco Diwani, taken from us too soon, in my opinion. But great stuff there. Influenced everything that came after it. Absolutely iconic 1980s Bollywood. Goodness for you right here. If you can't get enough of the vintage stuff, of course, check out sister station Laika Gold. At the moment, Sandy Shah at the moment with his vintage hits from yesteryear, 50s, 60s, or everything else all mixed up together. The man knows his music. So big, big shout out to him on the other side of this window. Definitely tune in for that, and of course all the other great shows on Laika Gold. And if you can't get enough of all, even that, don't worry, y'all, we've got you covered on Laika Radio mobile app. Laika Radio 90s, UK's first ever 90s Bollywood music station. Also Laika Gold 2 with Bollywood classics non-stop in your ears, okay? So no complaining, okay? Now listen, it's summer. Laika Radio Network are out and about doing a whole bunch of different events up and down across the country. 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Find out more details on London Indian Film Festival, all one word. 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And also Mela season coming up as well in August. We've got Leicester Mela on 15th and 16th of August, Abbey Park in Leicester, and also Bradford City Mela happening on 1st and 2nd of August at City Park in Centenary Square. So come on down, or come on up, depends on like where you are, and join in the fun, okay, with us at those Melas with Laika Radio Network.
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0: Artist of the Week, AOTW, as the kids like to do all of these abbreviations these days. There is only one and one only, Sunidhi Chauhan, who's been with us, wow, since the mid to late 90s onwards. A star ever since she was out of her teens, and then has taken the world by storm ever since then, growing and growing and growing in terms of her name and reputation. So many great songs to choose from, but I said, let me go with something a little bit different. Let's choose one of her indie hits. So this is her collaboration with King, from his album Raja Hindustani that dropped last year. Yeah,

0: What a blend, yaar. Ye dil mujhko to de de. King alongside Sunidhi Chauhan. This one from Raja Hindustani. His big album that dropped last year and a whole bunch of musical talent on this record. Shreya Ghoshal, Shaan, Kumar Shanu, Rekha Bharadwaj and a whole bunch of others, including Artist of the Week, Sunidhi Chauhan. Right, coming up for you, clues as to who our mystery guest star is for three-course meal.
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0: Right, thank you, thank you, thank you for all these lovely messages coming through this afternoon. Bohut dhanyawad, bohut bohut shukriya. Hello to Hema and Shalini, listening in for the first time from the Midlands. Awesome to have your company. H in London coming on through on the emails. Hello, Davlings, this evening, tonight, Deek Tark. Thank you very much. I hope you are as well. Hello to Chirag. Glad to know that you're feeling better and looking forward to your answers. Yeah, for three-course meal, as mentioned. Hello to Waj, Dilip Bisania, also Rita as well. This evening, tonight, send me a message. I'll try and give you a shout out. And right about now, it is time to shout out a couple of clues as to who our mystery guest star is for three course meal. Yes, as I mentioned, three tasty dishes on the menu, the initials of which are the same as three Bollywood items I'm after. And we celebrate a special guest who celebrates their birthday in or around this day, this week. Now, we're celebrating the birthday of an incredible singer tomorrow. One of the most prolific singers in current Indian musical scene. Let me just tell you that she's recorded over 25,000 songs in a whole variety of languages. You're probably thinking, Niraj, can you name all of the languages that she has sung in? Okay, here we go. Get ready for this. Here we go. Tamil, Kannada, Hindi, Telugu, Malayalam, Odia, Bengali, Punjabi, Rajasthani, Awadhi, Marathi, Tulu, Badiga, Braj, Banjara, Urdu, Assamese, Gujarati, Manipuri and Sanskrit, as well as non-Indian languages, Malay, Latin, Arabic, Sinhalese, English and French. There we are. This is basically all the information which is there. So yeah, clearly she knows her way around a language or two. And I'll tell you what, she's so prolific and so well loved that last year in October, the Shelby County government out in Memphis, Tennessee, the mayor made a proclamation declaring a day in her honor. So she actually got her own special day on 19th of October last year. Who am I talking about? She celebrates her birthday tomorrow. She's our mystery guest star for three course meal, a prolific singer. Has sung over 25,000 songs and even got her own day last year, but it was very specifically in that particular county in Memphis, Tennessee, via a mayoral proclamation from the mayor's office. Have you got any ideas? She's our mystery guest star for three-course meal. If you know, let me know.
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0: So, pata hai, kaun hai, hamare mystery guest star. I've got a couple of guests coming on through at the moment. Let me tell you, she got her big break and indeed made some huge iconic hits in the 90s. Talking of 90s, around the corner to finish off things, a 90s throwback.
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Amabge Hakon from 1994. Amazing stuff there. And listen, Corne, who is our mystery guest star for a three-course meal? If you know, don't delay sending your answers straight away. Going to be giving you the full clues for three-course meal into the next hour right here for you on your Like Radio Greater London and Like Radio Midlands. Nearage here on your Sunday showdown. And thank you for your lovely messages. Keep those coming in. Closing out with this one from Lapata Ladies from Sona Mahapatra. I'll catch you on the other side after 8 o'clock. We'll be right back.

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2: Top stories this hour. German police have confirmed they've shot dead the man suspected of the vehicle ramming and stabbing attack near Berlin Pride. Officers say the 21-year-old rushed towards them with a weapon a few hours ago after finding him in a garden allotment in the Spandau district. One person was killed last night and 29 others injured. Alfonso Pantisano is the Berlin Senate's queer commissioner.
3: I can only encourage everyone to stay calm at the moment and to rely on hope. And the queer community has known how to regain the streets that we apparently are not allowed to walk on.
2: Water's starting to return to Gatwick Airport. Toilets aren't working properly in both terminals and restaurants were closed after an outage at a treatment plant. Flights weren't affected. Passenger Nick Hollings described the scenes.
4: I had to beg to be able to go to the loo. They weren't letting anybody in. I eventually got in there and they were only allowing five people in at a time and they were only allowing we only. There's no flushing of toilets. There's no ability to wash your hands. People can't refill the drinks. It's chaos, actually.
2: The airport's apologised. Flames have moved within 10 miles of Bordeaux as officials consider evacuating the whole of the French city. Aircraft from Greece and Italy are helping tackle wildfires across parts of Spain. Police Scotland's investigating sexual assault allegations against Mohamed Al-Fayed. The force is reportedly looking into claims of attempted rape at his estate in Easter Ross in the Highlands. The case has apparently been reopened after a new witness came forward. St Mirren have been drawn away to Rangers in the last 16 of the Scottish League Cup. The holders progressed despite a 1-0 defeat at home to Dunfermline. Their championship opponents will host Ross County next. Premiership champion Celtic start their knockout stage campaign at Dundee United. And Slovenia's Tadej Pogačar has made cycling history at the Tour de France. The defending champions claimed a record equaling fifth title. From Sky News, I'm Cam Hall.
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5: Right, let's have a look at the weather for you as we head towards the end of Sunday, start of Monday, and the brand new week ahead here on your Leica Radio Greater London and Leica Radio Midlands. Partly cloudy weather at the moment with some moderate breezes around in London. Into tonight, it's going to be a bit breezy. Excuse me, with a bit of dry night with some cloud expected on the way. Meanwhile, in around the Midlands, partly cloudy with some moderate breezes at the moment into tonight. There might be a couple of showers in a couple of places, but that's going to be easing off to leave things generally dry into the night. A bit of cloud as well as we head into the later part of the evening. Your temperatures at the moment across London, it is 20 to 21 degrees, and in the Midlands, 16 to 17 degrees. Lows tonight expected in London of 14 degrees and in the Midlands of 13 degrees.
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5: Jale Jalo, here we go into the second hour of Medis Sunday Showdown now at a different time here on the Sunday, a Sunday evening for you, but we've still got plenty of the same vibe as I always say. We're going ahead and charging it up for this hour and then taking it slow on the way after 9 o'clock. We've got plenty of great gun here coming at you. Don't worry, whether you're listening in on Leica Radio Greater London, Leica Radio Midlands, send me a message and of course get involved in 3-course meal. All of that tasty goodness coming your way in this hour. Let's get things started with some back-to-back good.
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0: Anjana Anjani from 2010. Great stuff there from Vishal Dadlani and Shilpa Rao on vocals. I feel good. And I hope indeed you've been feeling good as well for the whole of this week and feeling good on Sunday evening tonight. Maybe it's because you've been involved with a Leica radio event outside. As I mentioned before, loads and loads of great stuff that we are getting stuck into over the summer. So chalo, party hamare saath. Loads and loads of different events going on. Or of course, if you've got something else going on over July or August, go ahead and share it with us here at the Leica Radio Network. It will be great to hear from you. And before that, getting things started with Vaadi Jawan. They're from Dhurandhar, The Revenge, the biggest Bollywood film of the year 2026 so far. You know, and I'm going to try and catch all of this stuff on streaming. As always, I'm always a bit late to the party when it comes to these things. But hopefully sometime soon, getting to see that. I was wondering, actually, because I've been seeing all these adverts everywhere, right? For The Odyssey, which is out now currently in big IMAX format. I was thinking, when was the last Bollywood film to be presented in IMAX? Maybe somebody out there knows a lot more than I do. I'm not like a massive cinema goer, but again, have you? What was the last big Bollywood film that they produced in IMAX? Has it been done? It might be a couple of years since. But if not, which film do you think deserves the IMAX treatment? Is any particular film that you think to yourself, this needs to be an IMAX quality for every single detail to be popping out at you on the big screen? Let me know. A big shout out already messaging through this afternoon, going into this evening. I'm still in my afternoon mode. So sorry about that. Sunday evening. Hi to versions there out in Bangalore, making the effort. I know that the time difference is huge at the moment. So massive, massive shout out to them for that. Jasmine as well. Hello. Happy Sunday to you. I got Waj this evening messaging in. Loving the vibes from up north today. Sumala as well. Good evening. Thanks so much for your message. Chirag as well. Good to hear from you. Shard messaging in. First time here on the show. Davlings, Rita, Mr. Khan over in Ireland, Dilip Besania, H in London. I've got Komal as well. And also Shalini is mentioned with family listening in from Birmingham, Midlands. First time listening into your show, Neeraj. I'm liking the sound of it. Thank you for the classics. Thank you very much for tuning in. Coming up, three-course meal. Have you been able to work out, firstly, though, who is our mystery guest star?
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0: As I mentioned, keeping things sizzling and then smoothing it down as we head towards love songs.

0: What a performance right there. Shor Ghoshal, Silsila Ye Chahat Hai from Devdas from 2002. Cheeky coming in by versions. They're saying, finally, Neeraj, you've played a good one, oi.
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13: It was just another day. A familiar drive. Through familiar country. 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He'd let his speed creep a little too high as he approached a bend. 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
15: 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With a range of grains and flavours from around the world, you can make every meal memorable.

0: Got a message from a listener. Let me know your name, please. I don't like all these anonymous ones. Don't be anonymous, okay? Tell me your name. Don't be that shy, okay? Messaging and saying, Neeraj, I love the songs tonight. Rafat Ali Khan. Yes, indeed. That's the man on this one from Dean Div from 2018. Nikamma. Beautiful voice. What an absolute legend. And talking about singing legends. Have you been able to work out who our mystery guest star is for three-course meal before I reveal all in just a couple of minutes? Who are we talking about? She celebrates her birthday tomorrow. She's a massive, massive, iconic singer who has sung over 25,000 songs in a whole variety of languages. I'm not going to go through the whole telephone directory of languages of Bhasha that she has sung in, but she's very, very prolific, both North Indian styles and also Carnatic styles of music as well. In fact, she was so celebrated that last year in Shelby County out in Memphis, Tennessee, I don't know where this is, but I'm just going to go by the information. The mayor made a proclamation saying that it was going to be a special day in her honor. So yeah, she got her own special day, as I should say, in Memphis, Tennessee, in that one particular county. But again, still counts. Any ideas then who our mystery guest star is for three-course meal?
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0: You know what? Maybe this gurmi is just not gurmi enough for you. Maybe you're thinking to yourself, listen, I want to have somewhere a bit more hotter. I want to have a much more exciting time out in the sun. Maybe you've made some big plans for Dubai, which haven't happened yet. 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
0: Now listen up, Suno, please, especially if you're a parent out there. Give your child the best possible start in life by making sure that they are all up to date with their childhood vaccinations. Vaccinations protect against serious illnesses like measles and whooping cough, which can spread easily in our communities. If your child isn't vaccinated, they are not protected. Vaccinations can help prevent more than 5,000 deaths every year in England. And it may also help to know that all childhood vaccines offered by NHS have been safely given to millions of children all around the planet. It's important that vaccines are given on time for the best protection. But like, if your child has missed a vaccine, you can still contact your GP to catch up and make sure they're all up to date with their vaccination. So make sure and check if your child's vaccines are up to date. Check their red book or speak to the GP practice for more information. You can find out more on the website nhs.uk/childhood vaccinations, all one word, childhood vaccinations.
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0: 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Deep Raja speaking to Meenal Sambre from Samaria Global Finance Limited with lots of different insights and perspectives on everything happening at the moment in the banking sector. 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So go ahead and check it out. Conversation with Meenal Sambre has mentioned all about reinventing yourself and being an entrepreneur. 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
0: So any ideas then who that mystery guest star is? I was, of course, thinking of the wonderful K.S. Chitra. So very well done if you got the answers. Versions there out in Bangalore, well done. And also Sumala H as well. All guessed correctly.

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2: One amazing 90s throwback that is. Kumar Sanu alongside our mystery guest star who's now been revealed as KS Chitra. So yes, celebrating her birthday tomorrow. She's our guest star for 3-course meal. Full clues on the way just around the corner. So stick around for all of that. You don't want to miss out. Plus this week's number one from Leica Radio Network chart show plays next from Damal, number 4.
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0: Wow, for a third week in a row and number one on our charts, that is Sari there from the Mal number 4. I'm really surprised that nothing from Alpha or maybe Cocktail 2 has replaced it, but like, that's the way of the charts. 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
0: Yeah, I got a brand new bed for three-course meal. Very, very pleased. Both couché for all of this. And of course, I am even going to be more happy if we can get a top five going tonight for three-course meal. Come on, folks. I know it's a bit of an ask late into the evening, but Lickin, I'm sure you could still rack those brain cells a little bit. Get involved with three-course meal. It's all a bit of fun. I've got three tasty dishes on the menu. Those three things are the same initials as three Bollywood things which I am after. And as I mentioned, our mystery guest star now revealed to be K.S. Chitra, who celebrates her birthday tomorrow. So happy birthday wishes in advance to this queen of song, queen of melody, who has sung so many songs over the years. And as I mentioned, got her first big break in Bollywood, particularly back in the 90s. And that is what we're going to be focusing on for three-course meal tonight. I am after, please, the names of three films. They are one-word title movies from the 1990s that K.S. Chitra has sung for. Okay, so three films from the 1990s. They are one-word title films. Okay, so only one word in the title of each of these movies. But three films that she has sung for. I'll give you some extra clues. Don't worry if you're already, I don't know, biting at your nails, you're sweating, thinking, you know, I don't know. Don't worry. I'll give you a couple more clues on the way. But I'll tell you what. Let me tell you what's on the menu for you tonight. We've got two lovely sweet meats and one drink to wash it all down with. Let's get things started with some baklava. Tasty, tasty. I love it. B for baklava, B for bravo. Okay, one word title film. We've got P for peda. Why not? I love a bit of peda. P for peda, P for papa. One word title film. And then we'll wash it down with some vili. Yes, please get your mind out of the gutter. V for Vili. Okay, this is a Finnish milk drink. V for Victor. Okay, I need the names of three films, one-word title movies from the 1990s. K.S. Chitra has sung for on the menu. B for Baklava, B for Bravo, P for Peda, P for Papa, and V for Vili, V for Victor. One of these movies had music by Anu Malik and S.P. Venkatesh. One of these movies had Nadeem Shravan giving the music, and one of these films had A.R. Rahman giving the music. If you know, let me know. Get in touch. Let's see if we can get a top five going for three-course meal.
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0: 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I want to see if we can get a top five going for three-course meal. 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
3: The top stories this hour. The suspect behind yesterday's mass stabbing and van attack at Berlin Pride has been killed. The 21-year-old radicalised German-born man of Lebanese descent was tracked down to the northwest of the capital. Police spokesperson Jan Ifland has given more details.
4: The suspect in the attack was located in an allotment garden complex in Spandau. He approached our officers with a stabbing weapon, was stopped by our special operations unit using a firearm, and subsequently died.
3: One person was killed during yesterday's celebrations and 29 injured. It's being treated as an Islamist terror attack. A baby girl is among four people who've died following a car crash in Derby. A Hyundai left the A38 last night and went into trees. Two women, aged 18 and 30, and a 36-year-old man were pronounced dead at the scene. The driver's been arrested on suspicion of causing death by dangerous driving. He's in hospital with serious injuries. Water's gradually returning to Gatwick after it lost supply earlier. Restaurants and toilets in both terminals were effectively shut, though flights weren't disrupted. Authorities in Bordeaux in southwest France are considering evacuating the whole city if wildfires start to close in. Meanwhile, Spanish officials are monitoring flames near Madrid after calmer conditions yesterday helped firefighters tackle huge blazes. Prime Minister Pedro Sanchez says there's still challenging hours ahead.
5: The scale of disaster we're experiencing once again in our country is sadly very difficult to comprehend. Yesterday we reported 130,000 hectares had been affected and burned so far this year. Today, that figure has already risen to more than 150,000 hectares.
3: Reuben Wards won Scotland's first gymnastics all-round gold at the Commonwealth Games in Glasgow in the pool. Angered Evans finished first in the women's 100 metres breaststroke. And Britain's Lando Norris won the Hungarian Grand Prix. The world champion came in ahead of Max Verstappen. From Sky News, I'm Cam Hall.
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0: Let's have a look at the weather for you tonight as we head towards the end of Sunday and start of Monday, the week ahead. Tonight in London, less breezy in general. It's going to be dry with a bit of cloud and clearer spells overall. And also in the Midlands, partly cloudy weather. Some chance of a couple of light showers in a few places, but it is going to remain dry overall. Some cloud, but clear spells in general as we head towards the end of Sunday evening. Lows tonight expected in the Midlands of 12 degrees and in London of 13.
1: 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Niraj.
0: Okay, folks, here we go into the third and final hour of Sunday's Showdown for you here on Sunday evening, Leica Radio Greater London and Leica Radio Midlands. We've been vibing it up so far. It is time to take things a little bit chill, nice and slow as we head towards 10 o'clock to get you all ready for Love Songs on the way and the end of another busy week and another busy week to come your way. So, we're going to take things nice and slow from now on. But, of course, get involved. Send in your answers for 3-course meal. In case you know, I'll be revealing those in just a little while. Let's get things started with some smoothness. Back to back.
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0: ladies and gentlemen. Can't even interrupt that note, can I? That would be terrible if I just entered in the middle of Atif Aslam holding onto that note. Kya baat hai, amazing stuff there. Zahair 2005, we always have to play like the fast upbeat remix. But like right about now is the perfect time to play the long version of Vo Lame, Vo Baat Hai. Right about here on Sunday Showdown as we get into the smooth side of things. Before that, the eternal Tum Hi Ho from Arjeet, of course, Aashiqui 2. Everybody out here in the comment section, here on the WhatsApp section. Over here, completely falling over themselves, head over the heels in terms of their romantic feelings. They're just, all of these words and things coming out, they're gushing out at the moment. Thank you so much, for all of your lovely words coming on through tonight. Neeraj here on Sunday Showdown, now moved into the later part of the Sunday day. And as I mentioned, we've been kind of keeping that party vibe, the atmosphere going for the first 2 hours. Right about now, it is time to get into, the love song side of things, but we're still keeping things going. Send me a message tonight. Let me know how you're enjoying your chilling down, your winding down on your Sunday nights, what you're looking forward to for the week ahead. And of course, now it's summer times, of course, things are, opening up a bit more. Loads more great plans, of course, coming up now for July and for August. And I mentioned, if you're going to be partying with us over here as well, Laika Radio Network, loads of great events that we're going to be involved with. Come along and say hi. Or, of course, if you've got some holiday plans, go ahead and make me jealous. I haven't decided on anything yet, though there's a couple of holiday plans in the pipeline, which I'll reveal soon in just a couple of weeks' time as we get into it. But thank you for your lovely messages coming on through tonight. Hello, versions. They're out in Bengaluru. I've got to give them a massive round of applause because I don't know what hour of the night it is over there, but they're still tuned in at the moment. Great stuff from them. Hello, Dilip Besanial, tuned in today. Hi, Jirag. Hi to Jasmine. Hello, Krupa. First time, I think, messaging on the show. Hi, Sumila. Hello to Davlings, Rita, Saf, a.k.a. Saffron, Mr. Khan over in Ireland, H in London. Sahini tuning in from Birmingham. I've got Shad as well over here, and I've got Mr. A. Please let me know your name. I think it's coming through as Mr. Way. Waj as well. Hello to you and Virat as well. Keep those messages coming through.
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0: Love the soundtrack of this when it came out last year. Skyforce, Arjit Singh.

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2: 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And as I mentioned, loads of beautiful love songs to go ahead and chill out and this hour with. And dropping the clues for three-course meal in case you missed it. So don't worry, giving you more time to get on board that. But we'll be giving the answers very, very soon. It's time to go back in time. 90s throwback around the corner.
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Kumar Shanu Alka Yagnik from Rung, 1993, 90s throwback for you there, featuring the legend that was Divya Bharti, remembering her with that one. Beautiful stuff indeed. Sunday Showdown now taking things nice and slow into this third and final hour before I leave you in the hands of the love sounds and love songs with plenty more great, beautiful, romantic Gani to finish off the Sunday on. But you know what? Let's do the final time of using your brain cells on this Sunday, all right? For three-course meal this evening tonight. Already lots of you have got involved, which is amazing. So thank you so much for getting involved. Listen, let me drop those clues to you again. As I mentioned, talking about 90s legends, we are celebrating K.S. Chitra, who celebrates her birthday tomorrow. And I am after the names of three films, one-word title films from the 90s that K.S. Chitra has sung for. Okay, on the menu for you, as I mentioned earlier, we have got B for Baklava, B for Bravo, we've got B for Pera, P for Papa, and then we've got V for Vili. Vili, this is a kind of Finnish, I think Estonian Baltic kind of milk drink, fermented milk drink that is drunk with different types of meals. Very, very popular stuff. So how about that? Just adding that to the menu. V for Vili, V for Victor. So once again, B for Baklava, P for Pera, and then V for Vili, V for Victor. Three one-word title movies from the 90s that she's sung for. I'll tell you who did the music for these films as well. One of the films. Music was done by Air Rahman, one of the films by Nadeem Shravan, and one by Anu Malik, and I believe the original from AP Venkatesh. If you think you know, go ahead and let me know. Send me a message here. Like Radio Greater London, Like Radio Midlands, and of course, if you're loving the sounds as well, even better, drop me a message about that.

0: Beautiful stuff there. Arijit Singh, Ishq Mubarak there from Dumbin 2 from 2016. Right, Chala answers then for three course meal coming up around the corner. Were you able to guess those KS Chitra films correctly? Let's find out.
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0: Adnan Sami there with that one from Salamish 2007. Is it just me, or is that feeling a little bit Lion King inspired going on? It sounds a little bit like the soundtrack of Lion King with all those chorus bits coming in. Amazing stuff from the man right there. Thank you so much this evening for keeping it locked to Leica Radio, Greater London, Leica Radio Midlands. And of course, shout out to all of the other stations under the Leica Radio umbrella as well. 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
0: Right, it is time to go ahead and give you the answers then for the three-course meal this evening tonight. What were the three films I was thinking of that K.S. Chitra went ahead and contributed to back in the 90s? One-word title movies I was after on the menu for you this evening tonight. We had two sweets and one drink. We had this Finnish milk drink, Vili, V for Vili, V for Victor. We had some lovely Beda, B for Papa. And then we had B for Baklava, B for Bravo. A couple of you going ahead and giving me all kinds of different answers, especially for the P one, but most of you got there in the end, which is always very good to hear. So for P for Penda, I was thinking of Pardes. A few of you out there were saying some other films. Pia Basanti, no, that's a bit too long, two words. And also as well, somebody mentioned Priyanka, not the film I was after. I was after Pardes, Jahapia Vahame, Nadeem Shravan giving the vocals, giving the music for that one from 1997. And then for B for Bravo, for Baklava, I was thinking of Bombay, that was the one everybody got. Kena Hai Kya, the massive, massive song that got her into that 1001 songs you need to listen to before you die list. So she made the list with that song from Bombay. And then for V, for that Vili, I was thinking of Virasat. The most of you got the answer. Well done. 1997. Paelia Chunmun, for which she won a massive, massive bunch of awards for that song as well. So well done. Pardes, 1997. Bombay, 1995. Virasat, 1997. Well done to you if you got the answers at home. Here in the studio, shout out to H and Selena. Runners up tonight. They both got two, but they didn't get that P1, unfortunately. But I'll tell you what. Well done to Chira, coming in fourth place this evening tonight at 9:31. Third place, bronze goes to Krupa at 9:08. Silver medal to Sumala this evening, just a couple of minutes out at 8:56. But well done, silver medal to you. Gold medal tonight, first place goes to Vershan, so they're out in Bengaluru. I don't know how they do it, but they do it. All three answers all correct within just a couple of minutes.
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0: And that is a wrap, folks. Thank you so, so much, everybody, for going ahead and keeping me company here this evening tonight. It's been an absolute blast here on Sunday Showdown. Neeraj here, signing out from this weekend, wishing you a very, very happy end to your Sunday and a great start ahead for the week ahead to come as well. Listen, keep it locked to Laika for the rest of this evening. We've got plenty of great love songs on the way. Some of the most beautiful romantic Ghani in your ears from now until the early hours of the morning. And then from morning onwards, Monday morning, Donny Brasco here on Laika Radio, Greater London, Laika Radio Midlands, and meanwhile, lovely Gajal on Laika Radio Gold and Laika Radio Greater Manchester. I shall catch you around next Sunday evening. Have a good one, and I'll see you around next time.
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2: The top stories this hour. German police have confirmed the suspect behind the vehicle ramming and mass stabbing at Berlin Pride has been shot dead. They say they engaged the 21-year-old in a garden allotment in the Spandau district as he tried to rush towards them with a weapon. One person was killed last night and 29 injured. This man's a spokesman for the event's organisers.
3: Many of these people suffered much emotional stress yesterday. What they experienced will have long-lasting effects. We are trying to offer emotional support, psychological support.
2: A 33-year-old man has been arrested on suspicion of causing death by dangerous driving after four people, including a baby girl, were killed following a crash in Derby. Emergency services were called to the A38 late last night to report a Hyundai had crashed into trees. The arrested driver's in hospital with serious injuries. Water is returning to Gatwick Airport after a power outage cut off supplies. Restaurants were closed at both terminals and toilets couldn't be flushed. A wildfire raging in southwest France is now less than 10 miles from Bordeaux. Officials are deciding whether to issue evacuation orders for the whole city. And Harriet Evans says she couldn't let Scotland down as she raced to Commonwealth glory in the 100 metres breaststroke final. She was behind with half a lap to go but dug in to beat South Africa's Amy Canny to the gold medal.
4: I saw the first place and just the emotion just, you know, poured out of me. I was just looking up, seeing the crowd, knowing my family was there watching, and just, you know, the support you receive from the crowd is just such an emotional moment, and that will never leave me.
2: Meanwhile, the home nation's gymnast failed to make the podium at the women's all-round event. And Luke Littler has retained his World Matchday darts title. The defending champion got an 18-9 victory over Welshman Gerwyn Price in the final in Blackpool. From Sky News, I'm Stevie Shillinglaw.
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2: Top stories this hour. German police have confirmed they've shot dead the man suspected of the vehicle ramming and stabbing attack near Berlin Pride. Officers say the 21-year-old rushed towards him with a weapon after finding him in a garden allotment in the Spandau district. One person was killed last night and 29 others injured. Alfonso Pantisano is the Berlin Senate's queer commissioner.
3: I can only encourage everyone to stay calm at the moment and to rely on hope. And the queer community has known how to regain the streets that we apparently are not allowed to walk on.
2: A baby girl is among four people killed following a car crash in Derby last night. Two women aged 18 and 30 and a 36-year-old man were pronounced dead at the scene. The Ukrainian president will be Andy Burnham's first international visitor. The prime minister will host Volodymyr Zelensky tomorrow, a week after taking office. A wildfire raging in the southwest of France is now less than 10 miles from Bordeaux. Officials are still deciding whether to issue evacuation orders for the whole city. In sport, Britain's Lando Norris won the Hungarian Grand Prix, the title holder's first race victory of the F1 season. The McLaren driver crossed the line ahead of Max Verstappen, with championship leader Kimi Antonelli finishing third. Luke Littler, meanwhile, has made it back-to-back titles at the World Matchday Darts in Blackpool. The defending champion won 18-9 against Welshman Gerben Price in the final.
4: It's been one of the best weeks of my life. The darts I've played. And yeah, it's not been easy. Nico on debut, and then Nathan, and then Josh, and then Dirk, and then now Gez. It's been tough. The stats may look like it's easy, but when you're on this stage and how hot it is, it's not easy.
2: Angharad Evans picked up Scotland's fourth gold medal of the Commonwealth Games with victory in the 100 metres breaststroke final. She added to Reuben Ward winning the gymnastics men's all-round event. And another heatwave is on the way tomorrow, with temperatures expected to top 30 degrees in parts of England. Forecasters say it could last until Thursday. From Sky News, I'm Stevie Shillinglaw.
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2: The top stories this hour. The suspect behind the mass stabbing and van attack at Berlin Pride on Saturday night has been killed. The 21-year-old radicalised German-born man of Lebanese descent was tracked down to the northwest of the capital. Police spokesman Jörn Iflander has given more details.
3: The suspect in the attack was located in an allotment garden complex in Spandau. He approached our officers with a stabbing weapon, was stopped by our special operations unit using a firearm, and subsequently died.
2: One person was killed during the celebrations and 29 injured. It's being treated as an Islamist terror attack. A 33-year-old man has been arrested on suspicion of causing death by dangerous driving after four people, including a baby girl, were killed following a crash in Derby. Emergency services were called to the A38 on Saturday night. A 16-year-old boy has been charged with murdering a teenager in Luton. The 17-year-old was attacked on Kingsway Recreation Ground on Friday night. Four other teenagers have also been arrested in connection with his murder. The Ukrainian president will be Andy Burnham's first international visitor. The prime minister will host Volodymyr Zelensky later, a week after taking office. Reuben Ward says the home crowd helped him achieve Commonwealth glory in the men's all-round gymnastics. He became the first Scotsman ever to take gold in the event at the Glasgow Arena. And Ward tells us what his highlights of the day have been.
4: I think seeing the final score come through and knowing that I won the gold medal and like everyone jumping around me and absolutely screaming, jumping, and that was so special. I think that was like a wave of emotions that I've never experienced. And then standing up in front of the crowd with my flag on and they're just living the moment, being in the moment.
2: Meanwhile, St Mirren have been drawn away to Rangers in the last 16 of the Scottish League Cup. The holders progressed despite a 1-0 defeat at home to Dunfermline. And Slovenia's Tadej Pogacar has made cycling history at the Tour de France. The defending champions claimed a record-equalling fifth title. From Sky News, I'm Stevie Schillinglaw.
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2: Top stories this hour. German police have confirmed they've shot dead the man suspected of the vehicle ramming and stabbing attack near Berlin Pride. Officers say the 21-year-old rushed towards him with a weapon after finding him in a garden in the Spandau district yesterday. One person was killed and 29 others injured during the attack on Saturday. Alfonso Pantisano is the Berlin Senate's queer commissioner.
3: I can only encourage everyone to stay calm at the moment and to rely on hope. And the queer community has known how to regain the streets that we apparently are not allowed to walk on.
2: A baby girl is among four people killed following a car crash on the A38 in Derby on Saturday night. Two women aged 18 and 30 and a 36-year-old man were pronounced dead at the scene. Andy Burnham will host Volodymyr Zelensky later, his first international visitor since taking office a week ago. The Prime Minister is expected to say he'll maintain Sir Keir Starmer's unwavering support for Ukraine in its war with Russia. President Zelensky says their first call last Monday was very good.
4: We spoke about some basic things, not with details, because I understand what does mean when you just became the leader, and I count that we will have productive, very open bilateral meeting.
2: There's no decision yet on whether to order a full evacuation of border.